It's Coast 101.1, Eddie Money, and Take Me Home Tonight. It's Sunday night, you're with Rick, and if you're coasting home tomorrow and you love pizza, join Tony Angelo for Name It to Claim It. 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

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St. James Ladies Bowling League, looking for new members for the upcoming season. And that's Tuesdays starting at 10 a.m. The first week is this week, September 15th. Just $13 for a week, and that includes bowling each week with two catered meals during the season, league prizes, and other fun activities throughout the year. No experience necessary, just a love for bowling. St. James Ladies Bowling League, looking for those new members. If you'd like to see more about this or anything else we've got listed on our Community Matters page, head to coast1011.com.

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0: It's Coast 101. You always got to do a moonwalk whenever you hear that song. There's Billie Jean from Michael Jackson, and it's Rick Bailey. 5K or Getaway coming back tomorrow on the Coast. Your next chance to play, 7 at 10 with Bill and Carolyn tomorrow morning. There's a choice to be made. 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We've got a surprise mystery box that will open. 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
7: Partly cloudy and breezy tonight, the low temperature near 13. Cloud cover will thicken on Monday. Windy and mild, the high temperature up to 19. Wind gust around 70. Monday night, rain likely along with brisk winds blowing. 5 to 15 millimeters of rainfall overnight, the low temperature near 16. Tuesday, any lingering rain and skies remain mostly cloudy, the high temperature about 18. I'm Precision Weather Meteorologist Steve Adamson for Coast 101.1.
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7: Partly cloudy and breezy tonight, the low temperature near 13. Cloud cover will thicken on Monday, windy and mild, the high temperature up to 19, wind gust around 70. Monday night, rain likely along with brisk winds blowing. 5 to 15 millimeters of rainfall overnight, the low temperature near 16. Tuesday, any lingering rain and skies remain mostly cloudy, the high temperature about 18. I'm Precision Weather Meteorologist Steve Adamson for Coast 101.1.

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4: Partly cloudy and breezy tonight, the low temperature near 13. Cloud cover will thicken on Monday, windy and mild, the high temperature up to 19, wind gust around 70. Monday night, rain likely along with brisk winds blowing, 5 to 15 millimeters of rainfall overnight, the low temperature near 16. Tuesday, any lingering rain and skies remain mostly cloudy, the high temperature about 18. I'm Precision Weather Meteorologist Steve Adamson for Coast 101.1.

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4: Partly cloudy and breezy tonight, the low temperature near 13. Cloud cover will thicken on Monday, windy and mild, the high temperature up to 19, wind gust around 70. Monday night, rain likely along with brisk winds blowing, 5 to 15 millimeters of rainfall overnight, the low temperature near 16. Tuesday, any lingering rain and skies remain mostly cloudy, the high temperature about 18. I'm Precision Weather Meteorologist Steve Adamson for Coast 101.1.

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13: Partly cloudy and breezy tonight, the low temperature near 13. Cloud cover will thicken on Monday, windy and mild, the high temperature up to 19, wind gusts around 70. Monday night, rain likely along with brisk winds blowing, 5 to 15 millimeters of rainfall overnight, the low temperature near 16. Tuesday, any lingering rain and skies remain mostly cloudy, the high temperature about 18. I'm Precision Weather Meteorologist Steve Adamson for Coast 101.1.

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3: 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It's cloudy and breezy today, the high 19 degrees. Rain, windy tonight, low 16. Rain ending for Tuesday, it's mainly cloudy, high 18 degrees.

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6: 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Today it's cloudy and breezy, the high 19, rain, windy, and 16 for tonight, and for Tuesday, rain ending, mainly cloudy, high 18.

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4: 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It's cloudy and breezy today, high 19 degrees. Rain, windy tonight, low 16. Rain ending for Tuesday, mainly cloudy, high 18.

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9: 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Today has some cloud. It's going to be breezy with a high 19. Rain, windy tonight, low 16, and rain will end on Tuesday. It's mainly cloudy, high 18.

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4: 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Cloudy and breezy today with a high 19. Rain, windy tonight, low 16. And for Tuesday, rain ending with mainly cloudy skies, high 18.

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6: 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Cloudy and breezy, 19 for today. Tonight, rain, windy, low 16, and rain ending, mainly cloudy for Tuesday.

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5: 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We've got some cloudy skies. It's breezy, 19 today. Rain and wind for tonight, low 16. Rain ending on Tuesday, mainly cloudy, high 18.

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2: 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Cloudy and breezy today, high 19. Tonight, rain, windy, low 16. And for Tuesday, rain ending, it's mainly cloudy, high 18.

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5: 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Tonight, rain, windy, low 16, and rain ending for Tuesday with mainly cloudy skies, high 18 degrees.

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7: 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Cloudy and breezy today, high 19. Rain, wind tonight, low 16. And some rain ending for Tuesday. Mainly cloudy skies, high

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7: 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For PuroClean, the paramedics of property damage, water, fire, mold, and more, PuroClean has you covered. Cloudy and breezy for today, the high is 19. Rainy and windy for tonight, low 16. Rain ending on Tuesday, it'll be mainly cloudy and a high 18 degrees.

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4: 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Cloudy and breezy, 19 for today. Rain, windy tonight, low 16. And on Tuesday, the rain will end. It'll be mainly cloudy and 18 degrees.

0: We have a few clouds. It is 14. Good morning. I'm Carolyn Moore with Coast Local Headlines. For Smoke and Oak Barbecue Restaurant and Bar in the Ramada Hotel, Kenmount Road. Smoke and Oak, where there's smoke, there's flavor. A special sitting of the House of Assembly takes place from today to Thursday. They'll be debating the definitive cooperation and implementation agreement for Churchill Falls and Gull Island and the Government of Canada's commitments associated with the agreement. The format will give members the opportunity to hear directly from the individuals responsible for negotiating, overseeing the negotiation of, and providing independent advice on the agreement. It will allow members to ask questions on behalf of their constituents and seek answers from those with direct knowledge of the agreement before the House votes. RNC patrolling on Mount Sio Road early this morning came across a single-vehicle collision. The 34-year-old driver was arrested for impaired and released with a future court date. The vehicle was impounded. Mark Duke's trial continues today. He was arrested Regatta Day 2025 after a fatal hit-and-run on Freshwater Road. A 61-year-old man was killed. The 39-year-old was arrested around an hour later on George Street and charged with impaired driving causing death and failure to stop after an accident causing death. And 20-year-old Changeth Lam will be in court today. He was arrested along with 32-year-old Orgel Sacco last August after cash and a gun were stolen from a safe at a medical clinic in Bay Roberts. The pair led police on a high-speed chase in a stolen truck before crashing on the Fox Trap Access Road. Lam is facing 9 charges. Sacco is facing 28. 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Meteorologist Russ Murley has our precision weather.
1: Good morning. Cloudy skies, developing rain this afternoon with a high of 19, south to southeast winds at 20 to 40. Rain will end as showers, then mostly cloudy skies tonight with a low near 11. Partly sunny at times, 19 tomorrow, mostly cloudy with isolated showers, 10 degrees Tuesday night. It'll be mostly cloudy Wednesday with a high of 20, partly sunny, 18 on Thursday. I'm Precision Weather Meteorologist Russ Murley for Coast 1011.
0: Clarenville has some cloud in 13. We're looking at a bit of cloud in 14.
2: 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Well, early risers, not a lot of volume, but construction, even though crews are not on scene, be slowing things down just a little bit. Kelsey Drive in the Thurburn Road, Goldstone Street intersection. That's going to be a busy one this morning as the right turning lane onto Goldstone Street is closed and they have detours in place. Speaking of detours, Empire Avenue southbound near Pizza Empire and Empire Avenue northbound near Wishing Well Park will have detours in effect starting at 7. And that's due to Freshwater Road getting some work done, alternating traffic there, one lane open at a time. An update on what that intersection of Portugal Cove Road, Major's Path, and Airport Heights Drive is all about.
0: Oh, it's a one-lane roundabout now. They've got some pretty bright lights there because holy pylons, Batman. But it's much smoother going now. And they're also doing some grind and patch. Workers were on the scene from the intersection of Portugal Cove Road on Higgins Line. Okay. So there's lots of gouges in the pavement there.
2: So keep that in mind. It's all over the place this morning. One ferry sailing from Belle Island. And if you have a traffic tip, give us a call on that coastline, 754-1011.
3: Bill and Carolyn.
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0: Entirely right. Ooh, look at that. Ooh, piece of candy.
2: It's baby koala.
0: Yes. Alan Richson.
3: Bill. Yeah. Carolyn. Woo. And the greatest hits of all time.
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1: Right now we've got a few clouds. It is 14. It's actually warmer than I thought it was going to be when I walked out the door this morning.
0: Yeah.
1: It's a pleasant surprise.
0: But yesterday, great day. You know that the grip that summer has on us is slowly but surely loosening.
1: I took the dogs for a walk yesterday, and it was so sunny and warm, and And I was like, oh, perfect. I put on shorts and a t-shirt, and I got outside, and the wind hit me. I was like, oh, that was a bad idea.
0: Yeah, back in the, you know, layers.
1: I just did it. I sucked it up.
0: Good for you.
1: I sucked it up, princess, and I just kept walking.
0: I did as much work around the house outside as I possibly could. Even put sheets on the line.
1: Yeah. Good day for it yesterday with that wind.
0: It was perfect.
1: Yeah, it was perfect. Mm-hmm. I started, makes me sad. I started clearing out some of the plants in the greenhouse because the broccoli and the cauliflower are starting to go to seed now. So I was like, okay, you're done. Tomato plants are done. Peppers are still growing very slowly.
0: Where did you go?
1: Normally they're like peppered by now.
0: They're peppered
1: and
0: by
1: I've
0: now.
1: Growed them, but they're not happening. I mean, it hasn't been the greatest summer for growing stuff anyway. But
0: so next summer, with all these vegetables that you're growing, have you been able to make a salad yet with everything you've grown?
1: Oh my God, yeah.
0: Really?
1: The lettuce. That was months ago. The lettuce grows fairly quickly. Yeah.
0: Okay.
1: Yeah.
0: You keeping the nest
1: and
0: there?
1: Doing like, you know, broccoli and chicken and stuff with the broccoli. And
0: you can keep the nest in your lettuce leaves?
1: It's still out there.
0: Yeah.
1: Yep. Yeah, the lettuce is, I yanked that too, because that started to go to seed. So when things start to go to seed, it's like, you're done.
0: She says, when you say go to seed, I'm sitting there trying to be cool in the conversation, but deep down I'm saying, I have no idea what you mean by that.
1: It's not fit to eat now. It goes to seed. It starts to get long. And
0: you know who you're talking to. I've eaten things that have gone to seed.
1: Well, yes.
0: Yeah.
1: Yes.
0: Well, good luck next year with all that.
1: Thank you.
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2: 621, good morning. It is Bill and Carolyn.
3: Right now, we've got ourselves just a little bit of cloud. We're at 14 degrees.
2: You may notice I have a little more of a spring in my step.
3: Uh-huh.
2: And that's because hockey in these parts officially returns this Friday.
3: I know,
2: I can't believe it. Newfoundland Regiment season opener, St. John's Sea Dogs. And two games. Of course, the Friday night game pretty much sold out.
3: Yeah. There's very limited tickets left for their home openers.
2: So we managed to score some tickets for the Saturday night game at the Mary Brown Center.
3: Yep.
2: And Face-Off makes its big return at 7:50 this morning.
3: All right. Yep.
2: Yep. Once again, Carolyn seeks redemption.
3: Hockey knowledge.
2: That's right.
3: I have none. You can win.
2: So get a little bit. But here's the part that's really great.
3: This intrigues me.
2: Last year they tried this, and it was a huge success.
3: Huge.
2: So this Saturday, not only will you witness a great game of future NHL stars, perhaps between the Regiment and the Sea Dogs, but it's season two of the Great Regiment Wiener Dog Race.
3: Wiener Dogs!
2: Yes!
3: They're so adorable.
2: Yes.
3: I love them.
2: It's
3: they're so cute.
2: Oh, it's
3: ridiculous.
2: Yeah.
3: The cuteness is off the charts.
2: Well, here you go. Here's
3: I know. Look at them. Just look at them.
2: Wearing their little sweaters and everything.
3: Yeah.
2: Like, ah.
3: You're running on the ice. Aw, their little legs.
2: It's so cool. Yeah, it's great because it was during the intermission. Nobody left.
3: No, usually, everybody wants to see the wiener dogs.
2: And they were having so much fun.
3: I love that.
2: Yeah, tickets are up for grabs. We've got a pair of tickets to give away this morning. Again, at 7:50 with Face Off, it'll be you versus Carolyn here on the coast.
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0: Coast 101.1 631. Good morning. It's Bill and Carolyn.
1: We are seeing a little bit of sun right now. It's 14 degrees.
0: So no surprise for me. It's all about the food, all about the eating.
1: Mm-hmm.
0: You know, I'm thinking maybe Carolyn eats a little healthier than I do.
1: I have my moments.
0: You do.
1: Yeah.
0: You do. But sandwiches, love sandwiches. Man.
1: I don't hate a sandwich.
0: There are many that I absolutely love. And when I saw this about Canada's favorite sandwich,
1: yeah.
0: I thought, oh, well, gee, I know what this one is. Well, no, I'm wrong.
1: Oh.
0: According to Love Food, an online food website that just talks everything, well, food.
1: Yeah.
0: They say the grilled cheese is Canada's number one sandwich. Yeah. I can tell by the scrunched up look on your face that you do not agree with them.
1: No, I do not.
0: Number two is the BLT.
1: No.
0: A Reuben.
1: No.
0: A club. At
1: okay.
0: Number four.
1: I don't mind a club sandwich.
0: Yeah, club is good. And anything with bacon is good.
1: Exactly.
0: Yeah. So, and number five, Donair.
1: No.
0: Which surprises me on
1: this
0: like, top five.
1: I don't like that list.
0: Where's the Montreal smoked meat sandwich?
1: Where's ham and cheese?
0: Simple. Yes.
1: Ham and cheese. Like, it's ham and cheese.
0: Yeah.
1: How is that not the number one sandwich?
0: No, they said this is, I mean, I appreciate a BLT and a club. I love me a Donair.
1: Yeah. Ugh. Yeah. No. Meat on a stick.
0: Yes.
1: No thanks.
0: Bring it on. Yes.
1: Not my thing.
0: Yes.
1: I mean, bacon and cheese. Bacon and cheese sandwich. That's my favorite sandwich. And followed closely by ham and cheese.
0: Mm-hmm.
1: And then hot turkey.
0: Oh.
1: Like a hot turkey sandwich. Like people.
0: Man.
1: What?
0: Yeah.
1: They didn't talk to me.
0: No.
1: Clearly.
0: No. I mean, again, you know, I see the Reuben there. And, you know, I would never turn down a Reuben, but I would never
1: put
0: that in my top five.
1: I don't know. Smoked meat.
0: Yeah, no. It's I'm a big fan of the meat. But is the grilled cheese Canada's favorite sandwich?
1: Well, apparently, yes, it is. But is it the favorite sandwich here?
0: Yeah, well, that's the debate we're going to start on our social media. So head on over there. We're going to post this up right now. And you tell us what your favorite sandwich is. And we'll do this little voting in our own right.
1: We'll make our own top five list.
0: And we'll make it right. That's the most important
1: part. I mean, maybe
0: part.
1: It is grilled cheese. Maybe we don't know what we're talking about.
0: Maybe. We'll soon find out. 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Crews are on site, the Portugal Cove Road, Major's Path, and Airport Heights Drive intersection, which is now a one-lane unfinished roundabout, so prepare to slow down in that area. Also coming down Thorburn Road, it's going to be a busy spot there again as the intersection with Goldstone Street, the right turning lane onto Goldstone, is not there. You cannot use it, so detours are in place. Freshwater Road, there's going to be alternating traffic, one lane open at a time around Empire Avenue. Detours on Empire southbound near Pizza Empire and Empire Avenue northbound near Wishing Well Park. Those are going to start up until at about 7 o'clock this morning and remain in effect until about 5. Bell Island Ferry Service on a one-boat schedule until 8 a.m. And if you have a traffic tip this morning, give us a call on the coastline, 754-1011.
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0: Coast 101, 642 with Bill and Carolyn.
1: Right now, we've got a bit of cloud, sun breaking through as well. We're at 14 degrees.
0: I had not one, but two people approached me over the weekend asking if I have any hints as to what's in the mystery box this morning.
1: Nope.
0: Yeah.
1: We don't know nothing about nothing what's in there until we take the lid off. I could right now lean over and take the lid off.
0: Yes.
1: But what's the purpose of that?
0: Right.
1: No, we all want to be surprised to find out what's in the mystery box.
0: Mm-hmm. That's a choice you can make at 7:10 because 5K or getaway gives you that opportunity to take what's inside the mystery box or cash to walk away in the sum of $101.
1: Or, of course, you can take the opportunity to go in for the draw for the grand prize where you can choose $5,000 or a mystery getaway.
0: Mm-hmm. And the majority have been gunning for that that draw.
1: The big stuff.
0: Yeah.
1: And we don't fault you for that.
0: Nope.
1: No.
0: Nope. Hey, listen, you do what you
1: got to
0: do.
1: Free vacation or extra money in your pocket? All good things.
0: It's an opportunity. So think about what you will do when you have the opportunity to play 5K or getaway at 7:10 this morning and 8:10 as well. It's all brought to you by Pipers. Discover more for less.
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1: We're going to see a little bit of sunshine for a while, but rain this afternoon, a high of 19.
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1: Mix of sun and cloud right now. It is 14 degrees.
0: Many people in these parts have October 8th circled on their calendar with good reason. Last fall and some of the summer and a whole bunch of spots on the Avalon were the sites of filming of the series Below.
1: Yeah, for Netflix. At the time, it was, you know, Untitled Newfoundland Project.
0: Right.
1: They did come up with a title.
0: Below is better.
1: And over the last few days, it premiered at TIFF.
0: Yeah.
1: And by all accounts, it was very well received.
0: Yeah. They know what they're doing at the Toronto International Film Festival.
1: That they do.
0: We'll finally get a chance to see it on Netflix, as mentioned, October 8th. But they're doing the media rounds, of course.
1: Sure.
0: And just doing some chitting and some chatting. And Charlie Heaton, who you may recognize from Stranger Things is playing Josh Hartnett's son, I do believe.
1: Yes.
0: Yeah. And he was, I guess somebody asked him about learning the Newfoundland accent.
1: Which is not the easiest thing in the world.
0: No, he's not, but he visited a very familiar haunt in Kitivitty. Listen closely as he explains exactly what went down.
2: The Inn of Old is actually the original Linda's, and there is a woman called Linda who lives there, and it's the most incredible... it's the most incredible bar. It is exactly how you kind of see it in the show. It's beautiful, and it's got Christmas lights, but from the outside, it's literally, it looks like nothing is there. So I went there on the first night, and I got talking to... I went in, there was two people sitting at the bar. When I first got there, there was an old guy who I couldn't understand a word he was saying to me, but he was really hospitable. And then there was a Scottish guy called Blair who was very chatty, but literally I sat there. I had like one beer, two beer.
1: And some Jigs dinner, life-changing, apparently.
0: Sure. But Inn of Old there in Kitivitty, I have driven by that a thousand times and didn't even notice it until recently. And imagine sitting at a bar, no one's there, and then Charlie Heaton walks in.
1: Well,
0: chances are those two that were sitting there had no idea
1: who he was.
0: Yeah, not at all. Yeah. Not at all. But would have sat him down and fed him two, three, four beers, talking about everything.
1: Exactly. But, and, Josh Hartnett had lots of beautiful things to say. He said, life-changing experience, swimming with migrating whales. We generally don't do that.
0: No, we don't. I don't know. Josh, I don't know who told you that's a Newfoundland thing, but we're here to tell you that's not quite a thing.
1: That's something we don't really do.
0: But,
1: you do you, boo.
0: Yeah. You do you. October 8th, Netflix, Below, filmed right here on the Avalon, will debut, and everyone in the world will see it.
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3: Good morning, it's Bill and Carolyn.
4: We've got a mix of sun and cloud. It is 14 degrees.
3: Here are the Bengals, mornings on the coast, and stick around for 5K or getaway.

0: It is partly sunny in 14. Good morning. I'm Carolyn Moore with Coast Local Headlines. A special sitting of the House of Assembly will take place from today to Thursday. They'll debate the definitive cooperation and implementation agreement for Churchill Falls and Gull Island and the Government of Canada's commitments associated with the agreement. The format will give members the opportunity to hear directly from the individuals responsible for negotiating, overseeing the negotiation of, and providing independent advice on the agreement. It will also allow members to ask questions on behalf of their constituents and seek answers from those with direct knowledge of the agreement before the House votes. RNC patrolling on Mount Sile Road early this morning came across a single-vehicle collision. The 34-year-old driver was arrested for impaired and released with a future court date. The vehicle was impounded. Mark Duke's trial continues today. He was arrested Regatta Day 2025 after a fatal hit and run on Freshwater Road. A 61-year-old man was killed. The 39-year-old was arrested around an hour later on George Street and charged with impaired driving causing death and failure to stop after an accident causing death. And 20-year-old Changath Lam will be in court today. He was arrested along with 32-year-old Orgel Sacco August 2025 after cash and a gun were stolen from a safe at a medical clinic in Bay Roberts. The pair led police on a high-speed chase in a stolen truck before crashing on the Fox Trap Access Road. Lam is facing 9 charges. Sacco is facing 28. 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Russ, pretty decent start to the day, but it's going to wrap up with some rain.
1: Yeah, it's definitely going to wrap up with some rain. Right now, rain starting to push into central portions of the island, the western half of Newfoundland, seeing some rain at this hour. 19, not bad temperature-wise with that developing rain this afternoon. South to southeasterlies will be steady at 20 to 40. Rain will end as showers and lingering cloud tonight down to 11 degrees. Partly sunny at times, 19 tomorrow, mostly cloudy with isolated showers, 10 degrees Tuesday night. Mostly cloudy Wednesday at 20, partly sunny 18 on Thursday. I'm Precision Weather Meteorologist Russ Murley for Coast 1011.
0: Thanks, Russ. In Clarenville right now, they've got some sunny breaks. It is 13. We've got partly sunny skies and 14 degrees.
2: 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Traffic starting to build in a few spots. Some of the busy areas to expect, of course, the intersection of Portugal Cove Road, Major's Path, and Airport Heights Drive is now a one-lane unfinished roundabout. Freshwater Road, there's going to be lane closures alternating and detours on Empire Avenue near that area. Watch for traffic building on the TCH near the Fox Trap Overpass, and a number of grind and patch projects going to cause some minor slowdowns this morning. Coming down Thorburn Road, you know, that lane that turns onto Goldstone Street is not there, so there's a detour in place. Bell Island Ferry Service still on a one-boat schedule, and if you have a traffic tip, give us a call on the Coastline, 754-1011.
0: Well, that's the number you need to know to play 5K or Getaway, which we're going to do in a couple of minutes. If you want to get in on it, give us a call now on the Coastline at 754-1011.
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0: Coast 101.1 709. Good morning. It's Bill and Carolyn.
1: We've got some sunshine right now. It's actually a pretty decent looking morning, and expecting to see a high of 19 this afternoon with some rain on the way.
2: Coast and Pipers are proud to bring you.
3: 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It's time to play.
4: 5K or get away.
0: You betcha it's time to play, and playing with us this morning from St. John's, we have Lisa Smith. Hi, Lisa.
5: Hi.
1: Hi, Lisa.
5: Hi.
1: What's your pleasure this morning, just off the top of your head before you even give any choices? What is it you're kind of leaning towards?
5: I don't even know what's taking the cash.
1: Well, just like that.
0: All right, have a nice day, Lisa. Well, That's the contest.
1: We'll give you the options anyway. We'll throw it out there.
0: Okay. Well, okay. The drama's gone, but that's all right. So, Lisa, gee, we'll give you $101 if you call it quits and just walk away.
1: Yep. You know, you could go with the mystery box. I mean, maybe she'll change her mind. Who knows? The mystery box I've got right here in my hands. And, of course, there is the very popular grand prize option of $5,000 or a mystery vacation. So now, are you still going with your initial thoughts?
5: Yeah, I said the five. I was going to go with the cash.
1: You're going with the cash.
0: So, Lisa, congratulations. Yeah. Just for this quick phone conversation, you have earned $101 in cash. Good job.
1: Yay! Nicely done.
5: Thank you.
1: All right. So now you know what we have to do.
0: Yeah.
5: Yeah.
1: We have to check the mystery box. Let's see what's in here. Mm-hmm. Oh. The lid smacked me in the face. Ooh, we have an envelope in the mystery box.
0: Uh-huh.
1: Uh-oh.
0: Oh, no.
1: Oh, Lisa. Congratulations. The contents of this mystery box entitle the winner to a cash prize of
6: $1,000. Oh, no!
5: Honey, I didn't know. Oh, wow.
1: Yeah. You took money. You just could have took a whole lot more. Oh, Lisa.
5: I know.
0: That's okay. Yeah. That's okay.
5: Yeah.
1: Well, that's right. You got more money than when you started.
0: That's true.
1: There's an anonymous voice in the background.
5: Yeah, it's my husband. We're on the way to work.
1: Hello, husband on the way to work. All right.
7: Well, hi, Carolyn. Hi, Bill.
0: Hey, buddy.
1: You left behind a little bit of money, but you know what? That's the chance you take. You never know.
5: Well, that's the thing you don't know.
1: Exactly. Right. It could have been a pack of gum.
0: That's right. Lisa, congratulations. You stay on the line. You have won cash, and nobody can take that away from you. And we'll play again at 8:10. 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
1: Sun is shining right now. It's a pretty decent start to the day. We're at 14 degrees.
0: Crazy morning so far. If you just joined us, Lisa was the first to play 5K or Getaway at 7:10. The mystery box, which we are used to seeing bags of onions and packs of gum and stuff.
1: I know. Yeah. Had an envelope in there that actually contained a letter for $1,000.
0: Yeah.
1: Oh, Lisa walked away with 101, though. So she's not empty-handed. No, it's not all bad.
0: Money is money.
1: Exactly.
0: For sure. So over the weekend, our family is now at that stage in our lives now where it's so rare to have everybody in the house at the same time.
1: Mm-hmm.
0: So Saturday afternoon was pretty cool. You know, we had both daughters were there. My wife and I were there, and we're having a good time, laughing like a family should. And all of a sudden, my oldest daughter dropped to the ground and was making these bizarre sounds. I'm not going to lie, it's kind of scary. It was, what's wrong? Did you cut yourself? Did you burn yourself? She sounded like she was grabbing her face.
1: Yeah.
0: And she was making these sounds. She got up, hit her and her hands on her face, and she finally muttered the words, I just ate an earwig.
1: Oh, ew. Yep.
0: Apparently, when she was outside, she left her drink with the straw
1: still in it.
0: Earwig managed to find its way into the straw, so she took just slurped her drink, and as she did, she felt something solid go into her mouth, and she felt it, and all of a sudden it moved.
1: Oh, my
0: God! And that's when she dropped to the ground.
1: Oh! Oh, Lord, kill me now. Oh, my God. Oh.
0: Yeah.
1: Oh.
0: Yeah, she...
1: It
0: took a few minutes for her to get over that.
1: Oh.
0: So, needless to say,
1: I didn't need to hear that. Why did you share that story?
0: Because
1: if I had to suffer
0: through that.
1: That's horrifying.
0: It's you and me together, baby.
1: No, it isn't. No. Yes. Burn it down.
0: Yeah, yeah.
1: Oh, my God.
0: Yeah, so that's...
1: Oh.
0: What's sad is...
1: Give her my sympathies. Oh, dear God.
0: Sad thing is, as

0: her parent, I was somewhat relieved that that's what it was, and not something a little more serious. She didn't seem to accept that argument because she feels that is...
1: Oh, my God.
0: She would have...
1: She
0: would have preferred to be hit in the face with a shovel. Than, So she's not drinking from straws anymore. Are you going to be okay?
1: No.
0: Okay. Well, we'll be back.
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0: Good morning, it's Bill and Carolyn.
1: I'm still traumatized, man.
0: Yeah.
1: Why did you have to tell me that?
0: Because I felt if I'm going down, you got to come with me.
1: Oh.
0: There's Jimmy Eat World on the coast.

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1: Right now, we are seeing some sunshine. It is an absolutely stunning morning.
0: All right, let's talk about sandwiches for a moment.
1: Okay.
0: Because, according to Love Food, it's an online food site, apparently came up with Canada's top five sandwiches, and they say number one is a grilled cheese.
1: Grilled cheese sandwich.
0: I appreciate a grilled cheese.
1: I don't mind a grilled cheese sandwich.
0: Would I put that at number one?
1: No.
0: No.
1: I would go ham and cheese or bacon and cheese.
0: Yeah.
1: Yeah.
0: How about a BLT?
1: No.
0: That comes in at number two, followed by a Reuben, a club sandwich. Love those at number four. And surprisingly, number five, the donair.
1: Yeah. Okay. Now, Denise says, love a grilled cheese with shredded marble, ham, and banana peppers, and then she dips it in salsa.
0: Wow.
1: Yeah, she took it next level.
0: Yeah.
1: Tammy likes an egg sandwich. I like an egg sandwich.
0: Sure.
1: A boiled egg sandwich, yeah. Ooh, this sounds gross. Jason, peanut butter and cheese. I don't know about that.
0: I have eaten peanut butter and cheese before. Yes.
1: Okay.
0: It was during my teenage years where, you know, you're just so hungry, you want to put all the foods together.
1: Yeah.
0: And, well, there was cheese, there was peanut butter. Boom, there's a sandwich.
1: Okay.
0: And that actually kind of works.
1: It grosses me out, but okay. I'm a picky eater, though.
0: Sure.
1: Helen, club sandwich.
0: Yeah.
1: Greg says grilled cheese. Cheryl, a grilled ham and cheese. Wouldn't say no to a club either. Jackie and Sherry, club sandwich. Ted, ham and cheese. Carla, I do love a grilled cheese made on sourdough and dipped in tomato soup, but a club sandwich can't be beat.
0: All right.
1: Good call. It seems club and grilled cheese here.
0: Mm-hmm.
1: Yeah.
0: I've put bologna on my grilled cheese before, and that turned out pretty good.
1: I've put bacon on my grilled cheese.
0: Yeah. Ooh.
1: Yeah. That's good.
0: Yeah.
1: I like that.
0: All right. So do you agree with what this little survey says, according to Love Food? Is grilled cheese number one? Does your sandwich make the list? Let us know what it is, whether it be something normal like a ham and cheese or not so normal like peanut butter and cheese. Give us a call on the Coastline, 754-1011. Hankering for one of those right now.
1: A peanut butter and cheese?
0: Yeah, you got any?
1: No.
0: Darn. 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Looking pretty good so far this morning. A lot of grind and patchwork being done in and around the metro area, so that's causing some minor slowdowns. But so far, it doesn't look like everything is too bad. We can tell you that the Portugal Cove Road, Majors Path, and Airport Heights Drive intersection is now a one-lane unfinished roundabout, so crews are on site there. It is a little slow in that area this morning. Speaking of slow, Thorburn Road, as expected, as you approach and pass the Goldstone Street intersection, that's causing some slowdowns, and even down from that, yeah, towards Austin Street and Seaburn Street and Goldstone, as we mentioned a few moments ago, all busy throughout there, so some delays. Give yourself a few extra minutes, okay, just before you get through all that. Freshwater Road, going to have some alternating lane closures, detours on Empire Avenue affecting north and southbound traffic. Don't forget TCH near the Foxtrot overpass, also getting some work done this morning. We have one ferry sailing from Belle Island, and if you have a traffic tip, call the Coastline, 754-1011.
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1: I like it. 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

0: Coast 101.1. Good morning. Welcome to Monday. It's Bill and Carolyn.
1: Right now, we've got a mix of sun and cloud. It is 14 degrees, our high 19, with some showers expected this afternoon.
0: Last week, we were talking about things you left behind in hotel rooms,
1: for example. Sure.
0: And that became a big topic for us. A lot of people forgetting a lot of things. And I made the comment, and a lot of you did as well. You always look everywhere before you leave.
1: You do the idiot check is what I call it.
0: Including under the bed.
1: Yes.
0: And I'll tell you this, after the story you're about to hear, you are all going to be doing the same. Last week, a man and a woman checked into a room at the Provident Doral in Florida.
1: Right.
0: And they entered the room, they closed the blinds in the room's rear sliding glass door, went to sleep.
1: Yep.
0: Now, the woman felt movement near the bed at around 4 a.m.
1: Uh-huh.
0: Right then and there, lights would have been on.
1: Yes.
0: But she fell back asleep. She said she then felt movement again, this time from underneath the bed at around 6:30 a.m.
1: Right.
0: She still did not get up.
1: I don't understand that.
0: Mm-hmm. Me neither.
1: Yeah.
0: The woman said she looked under the bed at about 7:45 to make sure she had not left or misplaced any belongings. Maybe she heard us last week.
1: Maybe.
0: And said, you know what? Bill and Carolyn say this is the best thing to do.
1: Yes. And mm-hmm. That's when she saw a man hiding under the bed.
0: Yeah.
1: They left the room, got security, police arrested the guy. Yeah.
0: That is just so creepy.
1: He had apparently stayed at the hotel previously, but checked out at the end of August and was told not to return. But he came back saying, he left behind some stuff.
0: Mm-hmm.
1: And he jumped over the balcony fence and got in through the rear sliding glass door. So a couple of lessons there. Don't leave your door open,
0: check.
1: Number one.
0: Mm-hmm.
1: And number two, check under the bed when you get back from shopping or whatever. Yeah. Like, oh, my God.
0: Or as soon as you walk in there, as soon as you put your bags down under
1: the bed. Have a little look around.
0: I still just can't believe that not once but twice movement was felt by this woman,
1: fell back to sleep. Like, that's what? Huh? Lady, how solid do you sleep?
0: Right.
1: I'm jealous, kinda.
0: A little bit.
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1: Another chance, 5K getaway coming up just after the 8 o'clock news this morning.
0: But next, face-off. 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

0: Coast 101.1. Good morning. It's Bill and Carolyn.
1: Beautiful sunshine right now. We are looking at a high today of 19. We're sitting at 15.
0: Well, it's back.
1: Yes, it is.
0: Very proud to say it is back. Face-Off returns for another season. And the rules are pretty simple. If you can prove to us that you know more about hockey than Carolyn.
1: And if you know anything about me, you know I don't know a whole lot about hockey. I know some things.
0: I'm going to give you a little bit of a warning, though. Carolyn may not give up these tickets this time as she's done in the past, because not only are you watching the regiment take on the St. John Sea Dogs, but it's the second annual Wiener Dog Races.
1: Wiener Dogs!
0: That's got her pretty excited.
1: Whee!
0: So, if you would like to play, let's call on that coastline right now, 754-1011. A chance to win two tickets to see the regiment, St. John Sea Dogs, this Saturday at the Mary Brown Center.
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0: Yes, another season of regiment hockey begins this Friday at the Mary Brown Center. That game is almost pretty much sold out.
1: Yeah.
0: But we have these tickets for Saturday, and Andy Piercy, you've let it be known to the world that you want to go. How you doing?
13: Not too bad. How are you?
1: We're doing all right, Andy. Loving the sunshine this morning for a Monday.
0: Mm-hmm.
13: Loved it.
1: Now, do you know a lot about hockey?
13: Oh, yes, I do.
1: Oh, do you now?
0: Yeah.
1: Okay. All right. Well, good luck. Andy, should I just give you the tickets now or what?
13: No. You should, yeah.
0: I don't know, Andy. You may want to go see the hockey, but as mentioned, Carolyn wants to go to see the Wiener Dog races this Saturday.
13: She did. That was fun last year.
0: Wasn't it? It was so cool.
13: All right, so the rules
0: are simple. I have three hockey-related questions here, okay? Whoever gets at least 2 out of 3 right is going to be deemed the winner, and you'll have, like, 5 seconds to get those answers. Well, 10 seconds, actually. That's our face-off rules.
1: Mm-hmm.
0: We'll start with the first question.
1: Okay.
0: Blurt, any answer you feel would be right.
1: Big fan of the blurt.
0: All right. Here it is.
13: Perfect.
0: What's the name of the NHL team in Utah?
13: Utah Mammoth.
0: Correct.
1: I would never have known that.
0: All right.
1: Okay.
0: This one's an animal question, Carolyn. You might get this.
1: Okay.
0: What animal is featured in the logo of the St. John Sea Dogs?
1: Dog, Newfoundland dog.
0: No, what did you say, Andy?
13: It's a sea dog.
0: But what specific animal is it?
1: It's a dog, isn't it?
13: Some kind of dog.
0: No. It's actually a seal.
1: Oh, is it?
0: It's a seal.
13: Oh, okay.
0: Yes. When you see
1: I did not know that.
0: You see him playing this weekend at the Mary Brown Center, you'll see that's a seal on
1: okay.
0: the logo.
1: All right.
0: Tie-breaking question. Here it is. Andy, oh my gosh, if Carolyn beats you, I'm going to make so much fun of you.
13: I know.
0: How many minutes are in a regular season NHL overtime period?
1: Five
13: minutes.
0: Oh my gosh. Andy Piercy, you have lost to Carolyn Moore.
13: Oh boy.
0: I would have lost so much money on this bet.
1: See, you don't know what I know. Sometimes I don't know what I know. I'm sorry.
0: Oh, actually, correction. Let's rewind the tape a little bit.
1: Yep.
0: It is a draw.
1: He said 5 minutes after
0: yes,
1: I said five
0: but
1: minutes.
0: He got one right. Neither one of you got the second question right.
1: Oh, right, yeah.
0: So it is a draw.
1: It is a draw.
0: And that means
1: so
0: Andy
1: wins.
0: You won.
1: Okay.
13: Awesome.
1: Okay.
0: I was so excited over Carolyn getting the right answer. I forgot about the rules.
1: Me too. I was also excited about me getting an answer. Congratulations, Andy. I'm glad that you're winning and going
0: yes.
1: to the game.
0: You are.
1: If I'm not there, yeah. give the dogs a little snuggle for me.
0: Andy, you stay on the line, okay? And tomorrow we'll give you another chance to get on board and check out the Newfoundland Regiment in action at the Mary Brown Center this Saturday night. Remember, tickets for that game, although there's not a lot left, there are still some on sale at the Mary Brown Center box office or mbcenter.ca. Here's Men at Work. Who can it be now? Coast 101.1.

0: Seeing some sun, it's 15. Good morning. I'm Carolyn Moore with Coast Local Headlines for Horizon Air. 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Horizon Air, helping you breathe easy. A special sitting of the House of Assembly starts today, running till Thursday. They'll debate the definitive cooperation and implementation agreement for Churchill Falls and Gull Island and the Government of Canada's commitments associated with the agreement. The format will give members the opportunity to hear directly from the individuals responsible for negotiating, overseeing the negotiation of, and providing independent advice on the agreement. It will also allow members to ask questions on behalf of their constituents and seek answers from those with direct knowledge of the agreement before the House votes. RNC patrolling on Mount Sio Road early this morning came across a single vehicle collision. The 34-year-old driver was arrested for impaired and released with a future court date. The vehicle was impounded. Mark Duke's trial continues today. He was arrested Regatta Day 2025 after a fatal hit and run on Freshwater Road. A 61-year-old man was killed. The 39-year-old was arrested around an hour later on George Street and charged with impaired driving causing death and failure to stop after an accident causing death. And 20-year-old Changath Lam will be in court today. He was arrested along with 32-year-old Orgel Sacco August 2025 after cash and a gun were stolen from a safe at a medical clinic in Bay Roberts. The pair led police on a high-speed chase in a stolen truck before crashing on the Fox Trap Access Road. Lam is facing 9 charges. Sacco is facing 28. 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With our precision weather, meteorologist Russ Merlin.
1: Good morning. Cloudy skies, developing rain this afternoon with a high of 19, south to southeast winds at 20 to 40. Rain will end as showers, then mostly cloudy skies tonight with a low near 11. Partly sunny at times, 19 tomorrow, mostly cloudy with isolated showers, 10 degrees Tuesday night. It'll be mostly cloudy Wednesday with a high of 20, partly sunny 18 on Thursday. I'm Precision Weather Meteorologist Russ Murley for Coast 1011.
0: In Clarenville, they have cloud and 14. We are looking at some sunshine right now. It's 15 degrees.
2: 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A number of slowdowns, some of the biggest ones, Thorburn Road. Yes, as you approach the intersection with Goldstone Street, and even once you get past that, it is very slow moving from before the Team Gushu Highway, where it crosses over, and all the way down to that intersection. So if you are in a rush, you may want to take an alternate route. Freshwater Road, yep, some slowdowns there too as you approach. Looks like Terra Nova Road this morning. Around the intersection of Portugal Cove Road, Major's Path, Airport Heights Drive, that intersection is now a one-lane unfinished roundabout. Crews are on site. Looks like TCH of the Fox Trap Overpass. Prince Philip Drive near the university. Also, some big slowdowns there, too. So, a lot of grind and patchwork, and with volume added to it, it's going to be a slower-than-usual drive in many spots this hour. Two ferries now sailing from Bell Island, and if you have a traffic tip, call us on the coastline, 754-1011.
0: 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That's coming up in just a couple minutes.
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1: Right now, we've got some sunshine at 15. 19 is the high. We're going to get some rain this afternoon.
2: Coast and Pipers are proud to bring you...
3: It's time to play! It's time to play!
4: 5K or get away!
0: Yes, it is. It's time to play. And we are chatting with Natasha from Harbor Grace this morning.
1: Hi, Natasha.
5: Hi, how are you?
1: We're great. We would like to have you get something wonderful in our little contest this morning.
5: That would be awesome.
0: I don't know if you caught it earlier.
1: At 7:10, Lisa was playing with us. Lisa went for the $101, the guaranteed money. Had Lisa gone for the mystery box, she would have got $1,000.
5: Yes, I heard.
1: She was kind of unhappy about that. But she did get 101. So
0: she did.
1: Some money's better than no money at all.
0: So I'll tell you what, Natasha, we'll give you the same offer that we gave her. We'll give you $101 to end this conversation right now.
1: Off you go and walk away. Or you can go with our lovely little mystery box. And again, we have no idea what's in there. Mm-hmm. Or you can forget both of those and move right along to putting your name in for our grand prize draw of either $5,000 or a mystery vacation. What's your pleasure?
5: I'll go with the mystery box.
1: You're going to go with the mystery box.
0: Oh, man.
5: I figure what difference does it make? I got through, which was great.
1: Yep.
5: If I get a bag of onions, well, I'll be proud of fortune.
1: And maybe lightning will strike twice.
5: Let's roll with it.
0: Yes.
1: Maybe there'll
5: That's
1: be
5: right, you never know.
1: There. All right, let's see.
0: On,
1: let's see what's in our mystery
0: good,
1: box this morning.
0: Good.
1: Oh. Do you golf?
5: No, I don't, but my son is interested.
1: Okay, well, we have...
0: Oh, my gosh.
1: Four passes to go and golf at the Wilds.
5: Oh, great.
0: Wow.
1: That's worth, I don't know how much, but a lot.
0: That is worth a lot.
1: And it's a green fee with a cart.
0: Gee.
1: That's very cool, man.
5: Oh, he'll love that.
1: There man. You go. So you actually got something kind of cool. And I think that's... I don't know much about golf, ask
0: yep.
1: Tony,
0: yep.
1: But I think that's probably worth more than $101.
0: It definitely is.
1: Four golf passes
0: yeah,
1: with a cart?
0: Easily.
1: Yeah.
0: Easily.
5: Oh, it doesn't matter. He'll enjoy it, so it's all great.
1: There you go.
0: Well,
1: congratulations.
0: Natasha, we'll tell you this, though. Be sure your son does some chores around the house or does something to earn those.
5: Oh, he does. He does.
0: Right.
1: Oh,
0: Natasha,
1: good.
0: You stay on the line. Congratulations to you. And we'll be playing again at 12:50 with Dana Parsons and 4:50 with Tony Angelo. 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

0: Coast 101.1. Good morning. 8:22 with Bill and Carolyn. Got on a call from Chrissy. Two vehicle accident on the Outer Ring Road eastbound just before the Thorburn Road turnoff. Now, both vehicles are off to the side of the road, but folks are slowing down to take a look, and that's causing a bit of a backlog in traffic.
1: Yeah, indeed. And, of course, right now we are looking at some sunshine, but rain expected on the way home. The drive home is going to be a bit wet.
0: If you want another reason not to jump off your dinghy when you're in the waters off Newfoundland, here it is. Contender. We've mentioned this name before.
1: Yeah, last week.
0: Yeah, a nearly 14-foot long great white shark
1: was around the northern peninsula last week,
0: and they say it's currently in around the Notre Dame Bay area.
1: Yes, swimming.
0: So it's not gonna
1: keep swimming.
0: I'm telling you, I would not be putting my toes in the water. Not at all.
1: And if you're hauling a fish out, you might get Contender coming with it,
0: man. By comparison, just in case you're wondering, Jaws was 25 feet long.
1: Okay.
0: So, Contender is just...
1: Is
0: a contender to take over from what Jaws was doing. Yep. Nope. Not going in the water. Can't do it. Welcome, Contender. You just stay over there, and you stay away from this... anybody who wants to jump in the water. Who would jump in the water now?
1: A lot of people.
0: Really?
1: Yeah, sure. Why not?
0: Yeah.
1: Josh Hartnett.
0: That's right.
1: You're swimming with the whales here.
0: Yeah. What? Man. Crazy stuff. All right. We want you to win a gift card from Brody Malloy's in the Celtic Hearth, and you'll win it with the Coast Conundrum if you can answer a question in this category.
1: Well, today in 1968, the Archies premiered on TV, so Archie and the gang, that's who we're talking about in our Coast Conundrum this morning. Give us a call on the coastline, 754-1011, if you want to play.
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5: All right, here we go. We're going to start off with Mike Daw this morning. Good morning, Mike.
6: Good morning, guys. How are you?
7: We're doing all right. How about yourself?
6: Not too bad.
7: Good to hear. Good to hear. All right, well, we want to send you off to Bridie Malloy's in the Celtic Hearth, but you have to answer a question about the Archies. We'll give you the question, and if you can give us the answer in 5 seconds, you're going to win. You ready?
6: I'm as ready as I'll ever be.
7: All right, good stuff. Here's your question. What high school do Archie and the gang attend?
6: Is it Riverdale High?
7: Yeah, it is.
5: It is.
7: You know your stuff.
5: I actually heard the light bulb go off in his head. I heard that. Well done, Mike. You've scored yourself a gift card from Bridie Malloy's and the Celtic Hearth. You stand the line, okay?
6: Thank you.
5: You're very welcome. All right, tomorrow we'll do it again. New category, new question, and another opportunity to win here on Coast 101.1.
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1: Some blue sky right now, but some rain on the way later on today and into this evening.
0: Sorry, with all due respect to the folks that love food, I guess they're a website or some sort of blogging site, came up with what they said were Canada's most favorite sandwiches.
1: Yeah, and I don't agree with them. They have the Donair at number five. Like, is that even a sandwich?
0: Well, it's
1: isn't that a wrap?
0: It goes right up there with the hot dog debate. You know, it's meat on bread.
1: Yeah. So, I don't know. Yeah. Club sandwich is in there. I don't
0: number
1: mind
0: four.
1: A club sandwich.
0: Yeah, that's good.
1: Reuben is number three. Don't like it. BLT is in at number two.
0: Yeah.
1: I'll take the B and the L. You can keep the T.
0: Okay.
1: And grilled cheese is number one.
0: I love grilled cheese. I really do. That would be in my top five.
1: I really thought ham and cheese would be on the list. It's not even on in the top five.
0: Mm-hmm.
1: So that kind of throws me.
0: I don't know. We're the bare basics. How about the old PB&J, you know?
1: No.
0: You say, I love those.
1: No, I don't like any of that.
0: Yeah.
1: Peanut butter and jelly sandwich? Nope. Ham and cheese?
0: Yeah.
1: I like a good ham and cheese. Throw a little Havarti and pepper jack cheese in there maybe with it. You know, a little kick.
0: Stop.
1: I like that.
0: Stop that right now.
1: Gene on our Facebook page, tuna.
0: Oh, yeah.
1: Nope.
0: Tuna with a little bit of celery in there, chopped up. I swear, I love it. I'm going to come up with gross sandwiches just so I can see you just make that face. Because it's like your whole face just kind of straight in.
1: Yeah, I know. Lynn likes a grilled cheese.
0: Sure.
1: Linda, favorite is turkey, cranberry mayo, and dressing on toasted bread. Second best thing about turkey dinner.
0: Yeah.
1: I love a hot turkey sandwich. Although my hot turkey is without the sandwich. Just give me the turkey, the fries, and the gravy. Grilled cheese with brie or camembert is pretty good, too. Joanne says Clubhouse is number one.
0: Mm-hmm.
1: But when we were kids, Mom made homemade bread. When it cooled, we'd make a molasses and cut up pieces of cheddar cheese sandwich.
0: So molasses and cheese.
1: Molasses and cheese on fresh homemade bread. She says it was yummy, and I still enjoy that.
0: You didn't scrunch up your face, so you would eat that.
1: Maybe. Or do you know a homemade bread with just butter when it's still warm?
0: Yeah.
1: I'm good.
0: Yeah.
1: Greg, the best sandwiches, Thanksgiving turkey dressing,
0: yep.
1: Peanut butter and jelly,
0: mm-hmm.
1: breakfast sandwich, and ice cream sandwiches.
0: Well, of course.
1: I am on board for the ice cream sandwich.
0: Well done, Greg, for bringing that to the table. Breakfast sandwich, what would that be?
1: It's egg and bacon or ham or sausage and cheese on a... croissant or an English muffin or a bagel or whatever.
0: See, I want my breakfast sandwich to have, when you bite into it, the egg yolk just sprays everywhere. There's the face. There you go.
1: No, eggs Woo! Need to be fully solid. So if a Donair is a sandwich, then is a chicken Caesar wrap a sandwich?
0: I can't see why not.
1: Because I like that.
0: Okay. What's your favorite sandwich? Does yours make the list? Or do you have one that will make Carolyn's face disappear? Let us know on our Coast Facebook page or call the Coastline 754-1011. 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Kelsey Drive, Merchant Drive, and Hebron Way. An earlier accident slowing things down a little bit on the Outer Ring Road eastbound just before the Thorburn Road exit. Chrissy called this one in. They're off to the side of the road. They still may still be there. But, folks are slowing down to take a look, so be careful. Slowdowns also around speaking of Thorburn Road, if you're turning down there and heading towards the Goldstone Street intersection, there's a big backlog of traffic as lane closures are in effect. Portugal Cove Road, Major's Path, Airport Heights Drive. That intersection is now a one-lane unfinished roundabout. Freshwater Road is very slow approaching Empire. Got some detours on Empire. Southbound and northbound being affected. This will be in effect till about 5 o'clock tonight. Belle Island Ferry Service on a two-boat schedule. And if you have a traffic tip, call the Coastline, 754-1011.
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0: 101.1. Plenty of busy spots when it comes to traffic this morning. Take your time. Have a little bit of patience. 843 with Bill and Carolyn.
1: It is sunny. We're at 15 and heading to 19 today with some showers coming our way this afternoon.
0: I'm getting so excited over this miniseries Below that's coming to Netflix October 8th.
1: Yeah, we're, about 3 weeks away from this. And it had its premiere and debut at the Toronto International Film Festival last week. And the stars, or a bunch of them anyway, were making the rounds doing the media tour.
0: Yeah, a little Q&A.
1: And it just kept popping up on my Facebook feed all weekend long. clips of Charlie Heaton and Josh Hartnett talking about their time here and their experience in this province. They were here for an extended period of
0: time.
1: Like several months.
0: Did he really swim with the whales?
1: That's what he said. He said he swam with migrating whales here, which we don't generally recommend.
0: No.
1: You know?
0: I'm wondering if somebody from here said, let's see how far we can get them to do. Let's see what we can do. Yeah. And now you have to stand on your head on the top of this building.
1: Listen, he kept injuring himself when he was here because a friend of ours worked on the show. And apparently at one point he said, I'm going to die here.
0: Well, you couldn't have picked a more lovely spot there.
1: Well, you know,
0: But when they were talking, here's what really impresses me about these guys. They really wanted to get the Newfoundland dialect down.
1: They fully immersed themselves
0: they
1: here.
0: They did. And Josh, as you're about to hear, is talking about how important it was.
1: One of my favorite bits about Les's work.
0: Give a listen.
2: They had been away for a while. And so they were coming back with less, you know, thick accents. And then there was Charlie, who was the full-on skeet, and then, you know, somebody a little bit in between with me. But we had to make sure that it all felt authentic to the family first. And so we had to spend a lot of time together, and then we just worked with the dialect coach.
0: Yeah, see?
1: And so I full-on skeet, that he knows what a full-on skeet
0: that is so cool,
1: is the best thing ever. He's going to bring that back to Hollywood, and you watch. Skeet's going to show up in, like, the weirdest thing, CSI or NCIS or FBI or who knows, but I want to hear Skeet.
0: Yes. So once again, Below is the name of the miniseries. It'll debut on Netflix October 8th.
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0: Good morning, it's Bill and Carolyn.
1: 5K or Getaway, we played twice this morning. There was some interesting things in our old mystery box.
0: We shall disclose what you may have missed next on Coast 101.1.

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1: I like it. 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

0: Coast 101.1. Good morning. It's Bill and Carolyn.
1: Right now, a little more cloud than sun. We are going to get some rain moving through this afternoon.
0: So as you know, we have a little contest on the go called 5K or Getaway. The most difficult part about this is choosing what you want to win.
1: Yeah, because you can take a one of our two guaranteed prizes, either the $101 cash or the mystery box.
0: Right.
1: Or you can take your chances with the draw for the grand prize, which could be $5,000 cash or a mystery vacation, and we don't know where.
0: That's right. And I will tell you this, that Lisa Smith joined us this morning from St. John's to make her choice, and she went with the cash.
1: That she did. She wanted the guaranteed money.
0: However, if she had chosen the mystery box...
1: Ooh, we have an envelope in the mystery box.
0: Uh-huh.
1: Uh-oh.
0: Oh, no.
1: Oh, Lisa. Congratulations. The contents of this mystery box entitle the winner to a cash prize of
2: $1,000.
3: Oh, no!
4: Honey, I can't believe it. Oh, wow.
1: Yeah.
0: So, sometimes it's not a bag of onions in the mystery box.
1: Or a pack of gum. Yeah. Sometimes it's a whole lot of money.
0: Mm-hmm.
1: And then at 8:10, who played along with us at 8:10?
0: 8:10, Natasha joined
1: us. Natasha. Yeah. She went with the mystery box. She was hoping
0: lightning would strike twice.
1: Yeah. Mm-hmm. But it wasn't too bad. There's four golf passes in there.
0: To the wilds.
1: Yeah. I mean, that's... It's not worth $1,000, but it's a couple of hundred for sure, I would think.
0: Oh, yeah, easily.
1: A round of golf, I think, is around $100, and then you throw in the cart. Mm-hmm. Her son is going to be very excited about that, she said. Her son likes to golf, so yay.
0: Yeah, so we ask you this. What would you do when you have your opportunity? You'll have that next chance at 12:50 with Dana Parsons and at 4:50 with Tony Angelo. 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
0: All right, good morning. It's Bill and Carolyn.
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1: We're ridiculously expensive. 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I'm like, no, why? 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I'm not spending that kind of money for a few clothespins.
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1: It's cloudy now. Going to get some rain this afternoon. That'll wrap up tonight, though.
0: Here's Lionel Richie. Morning on the Coast.

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1: Right now we have got a lot of cloud, actually, but it's still warm. It's 15 right now.
0: Talking about sandwiches.
1: Sandwiches.
0: Yeah.

0: Yeah.
1: Everything's better with bacon is the lesson to be learned there. I also like a hot turkey sandwich with fries and gravy.
0: Yeah. Well, you talk about putting your meat on your grilled cheese. Yeah. Sherry still loves the classic, the peanut butter and jelly.
1: Right.
0: But grilled cheese with turkey slices.
1: Interesting.
0: You know what? I've never tried that.
1: I bet you it's tasty, though. Ooh. And again, as I said earlier, if a donair is a sandwich, then I would think that a chicken Caesar wrap is also a sandwich.
0: Wraps have to be considered sandwiches,
1: yeah,
0: for sure.
1: So chicken Caesar, that may be my go-to, although I do love a ham and cheese.
0: Okay, Karina, we need to talk because I don't know where you come from, but your ham, cheese, and bologna sandwich is okay. But you need to explain this thing called a Fruit Loop sandwich.
1: Is it bread with Fruit Loops smooshed in between?
0: I'd like to say that's what it is, but I have to believe that that's just something they call a sensible sandwich.
1: Why would it be? I don't know.
0: You know, I've eaten some strange things, but I don't think I've ever put cereal on a sandwich.
1: Ooh, I'd eat this.
0: Okay.
1: Angela and Eugene, she says, I'm from England, and a chip buddy. Was a delicious sandwich we ate growing up. French fries on buttered bread. Yep.
0: What?
1: French fries on buttered bread. She says, I still eat it. It's delicious. French fries. French fries are one of the, basic food groups. French fries and bacon.
0: Yeah. Well, it's one of those foods you have to have. I mean, there's your vegetable and there's your meat.
1: Yeah. I like that idea. How have I never heard of that before?
0: I'll tell you
1: I've never been to England.
0: The next time fries are being made in the kitchen, I'll be taking a handful of those and trying this exact sandwich.
1: Putting it on some buttered bread. Homemade bread. Kids fresh can look at me and say, what are you making? Buttered bread.
0: It's a chip buddy.
1: The buddy. Yep.
0: Wait, Deanne.
1: I would eat that.
0: Deanne's listening to us talk about this right now, and she said a coleslaw sandwich.
1: No. I don't like mayonnaise.
0: Wow.
1: It's not me. No.
0: I don't know. But I still see a lot of people, loving the grilled cheese. And
1: so maybe it is the actual most popular sandwich in Canada.
0: Hey, do you agree or disagree? Let us know on our Coast Facebook page or call the Coastline 754-1011.
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1: 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PuroClean has you covered. With our Precision Weather meteorologist, Russ Merley.
2: Rain will overspread the Avalon this afternoon with a high of 19. South to southeast winds at 20 to 40. Rain ends as showers and mostly cloudy, 11 degrees tonight. Partly sunny at times, 19 tomorrow. Cloudy with isolated showers, 10 degrees Tuesday night. Mostly cloudy, near 20 on Wednesday. And partly sunny, 18 on Thursday. I'm Precision Weather meteorologist Russ Merley for Coast 101.1.
3: Mostly cloudy and 16 here in St. John's. Clarenville, overcast. And 15.

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St. James Ladies Bowling League is looking for some new members this upcoming season. And they're about to get underway this week. It's not a bad deal. Get out there and enjoy. $13 a week. This includes bowling each week and two catered meals during the season. 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It's just a chance to hang out and have a little bit of fun. 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

0: 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Hi there, it's Bill and Carolyn.
1: We have a fair bit of cloud right now. It's 16 going to 19 with some rain today.
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1: It's mostly cloudy. We're at 16 right now.
0: So we have a little contest called 5K or Getaway.
1: We do.
0: Rules are very simple.
1: They are.
0: All you have to do is choose.
1: Yes.
0: You take $101 cash. Easy peasy. You walk away. Done and done.
1: Or you could take whatever is in the mystery box.
0: Mm-hmm.
1: We've had some weird things in there.
0: Yes, we have.
1: And we've had some cool things in there, harkening back to just after 7 this morning.
0: Yeah, when our caller decided, Lisa, she wanted the cash.
1: Yes.
0: Good call. $101.
1: Nothing wrong with it.
0: Easiest money you'll ever make.
1: For sure.
0: But what was in the mystery box?
1: Ooh, we have an envelope in the mystery box.
0: Uh-huh.
1: Uh-oh.
0: Oh, no.
1: Oh, Lisa. Congratulations. The contents of this mystery box entitle the winner to a cash prize of
0: $1,000. Oh, no!
2: Honey, I didn't know. Oh, wow.
1: Yeah.
0: Yeah.
1: Her husband laughing in the background.
0: Yeah.
1: But you know what? You got 101.
0: Yeah.
1: It could have been, you know, had you gone for the mystery box, it could have been a pack of gum.
0: Yeah.
1: Or something. Onions.
0: Pair of socks. I mean, you never know what's in the
1: exactly.
0: mystery box.
1: Exactly. This morning, it just happened to be $1,000. Will we see it again?
0: Mm-hmm.
1: Who knows?
0: Yeah. Next chance to play coming up with Dana Parsons at 12:50 and again at 4:50 with Tony Angelo. So be listening and make your choice. 5K or Getaway, brought to you by Piper's. 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
3: 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I'm Dale Lamb, president of the NLTA. 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
0: St. John's, get ready for the ultimate musical tribute. 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
1: 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Meteorologist Russ Murley has our precision weather.
11: Rain will overspread the Avalon this afternoon with a high of 19. South to southeast winds at 20 to 40. Rain ends as showers and mostly cloudy, 11 degrees tonight. Partly sunny at times, 19 tomorrow. Cloudy with isolated showers, 10 degrees Tuesday night. Mostly cloudy, near 20 on Wednesday. And partly sunny, 18 on Thursday. I'm Precision Weather Meteorologist Russ Farley for Coast 101.1.
12: In St. John's, mostly cloudy, 16 degrees. Clarenville, overcast, and 15.

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That's the Thompson Twins, Hold Me Now, on the coast. I'm Dana Parsons, back from a very relaxing weekend. Although yesterday, I got into an activity that, thinking about it now, sends a shiver up my spine. What is it? Have you been doing it? We'll get into the details on this in just a bit. Here's Avril Lavigne, What the Hell, on the coast.

That's Phil Collins with some good advice. Don't lose my number on the coast. I'm Dana Parsons. Don't lose our number, 754-1011. Remember it and be ready to call because we have some great prizes up for grabs this week. Here's Mariah Carey, Always Be My Baby, on the coast.

0: That's Glass Tiger. Don't forget me when I'm gone on the coast. I'm Dana Parsons. We are back to the work desk, ready to dive back into our 5K or getaway contest with Piper's. Discover more for less. We're going to take a rundown through all of the options that people have been picking so far and what has been waiting in those mystery boxes when they've been chosen. And who knows, maybe it's going to affect how you will play at 12:50 today. Because it's Monday, we're going to get a Tell Me Something Good post up on our Coast Facebook page. So if you're celebrating something, maybe it happened over the weekend, maybe it's coming up this week, don't forget, we want to hear about it. So share your Tell Me Something Good moments with us throughout the week. And as always, a question of the day. Swimming. Are you still squeezing in a few summer swims? How are the temperatures? I'm going to tell you this. I got out for a swim yesterday, Sunshine Camp, and at first it was frigid. Now, after I went numb, it was wonderful and refreshing. I can still kind of feel it here today. But I'd love to hear your thoughts. Have you been out for a swim? And if so, where and what are the temperatures like? You can join us on our Coast Facebook page or dial that number I mentioned earlier, 754-1011, to share your thoughts.
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5: Rain will overspread the Avalon this afternoon with a high of 19, south to southeast winds at 20 to 40. Rain ends as showers and mostly cloudy, 11 degrees tonight. Partly sunny at times, 19 tomorrow, cloudy with isolated showers, 10 degrees Tuesday night, mostly cloudy near 20 on Wednesday, and partly sunny, 18 on Thursday. I'm Precision Weather Meteorologist Russ Farley for Coast 1011.
4: It's looking a little cloudy out there. Right now in St. John's and Clarenville, we're sitting at 16 degrees on the coast.

Kim Carnes, Betty Davis Eyes on the Coast. I'm Dana Parsons. Have you heard of Tai Chi? This art is all about reducing your stress and finding energy. And Taoist Tai Chi Arts is going to be hosting some open houses this week. I've got the details on this coming up in Coast Community Matters. Here's Tears for Fears with Shout.

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0: 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Taoist Tai Chi Arts is welcoming everyone to join in and learn how this moving meditation reduces stress and helps you find energy and balance. They've got some open houses coming up for this week. Church of the Ascension in Mount Pearl will be hosting one on Thursday, 6:30 p.m. till 8:30. Camp Mount Terrace Community Center on Friday, 10:30 a.m. till 12:30 p.m. And the Paul Reynolds Center, 35 Carrick Drive. They'll be hosting theirs on Saturday, 8:30 a.m. till 10:30. If you want to grab the contact information or further details on this, visit coast1011.com under Community Matters.
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the perfect wake me up for a Monday. Chumbawamba with a tub thumping on the coast. I'm Dean Parsons. If you love Fleetwood Mac, this is one of my favorites. It's not as popular as Everywhere and Go Your Own Way, but there's just something about this song. It's Seven Wonders on the Coast.

0: Our Lady Peace somewhere out there on the coast. I'm Dana Parsons, and I got to say, things with our 5K or getaway contest with our friends at Pipers, they are heating up. This is the contest that if you get your foot in the door and you play, we give you a couple of options as to, you know, what to do. Do you want to take $101 right out the gate? You can have it. If so, you know, you walk away and you get that check and you spend it how you see fit. Now you can choose our mystery box. We've had a couple people choosing the mystery box since we started last week. One of the boxes had some Coast swag. I'm seeing one of the mystery boxes had vinyl coasters. We had golf passes. And this morning, the box had $1,000 cash. You just never know what is in the mystery box. That is why it is a mystery box. It could be, something fantastic like $1,000. It could be a dud like a bag of onions. We've seen it happen. But that's why, you know, that's why it's a mystery box. Or you can choose to put your name on the 5K or getaway list. Now, I'm going to say a lot of people have been choosing that this year. 5K and getaway. That's the newest option. If you are the winner, if you are the finalist and we draw your name at the end of this contest, you can choose $5,000 or a mystery getaway. It could be anywhere in this world. As I say, it could be Portugal. It could be Portugal Cove. You just don't know. Keeping the mystery alive, that's for sure. So many of you have chosen to get on that list. A lot of you want the chance to choose either $5,000 or a mystery getaway for you and a loved one. So keep those options in mind. We are going to be playing again at 12:50 today. Now, this contest happens 4 times a day, 7:10 and 8:10 a.m. during the weekdays with Bill and Carolyn, with myself at 12:50, and As You Coast Home with Tony Angelo at 4:50. Keep the coastline in mind, 754-1011. 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I'm wishing you good luck. 5K or getaway. It is brought to you by your friends at Pipers. 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We've got your Coast Precision Weather coming up.
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12: Rain will overspread the Avalon this afternoon with a high of 19, south to southeast winds at 20 to 40. Rain ends as showers and mostly cloudy, 11 degrees tonight. Partly sunny at times, 19 tomorrow, cloudy with isolated showers, 10 degrees Tuesday night, mostly cloudy near 20 on Wednesday, and partly sunny, 18 on Thursday. I'm Precision Weather Meteorologist Russ Burley for Coast 1011.
0: It's mostly cloudy in St. John's, a light breeze happening. It's 18 degrees here in Clarenville, 16 degrees on the coast.

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2: Okay. 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
1: Yeah, I could, but yeah. No, this is the life that I've chosen now.
2: Right.
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2: Right. 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
0: Mornings on the Coast with Bill and Carolyn. 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

That's Newfoundland's own Davenant Doyle, a list of things on the coast. I'm Dana Parsons. Word is Airport Heights Drive, Nature's Path and Portugal Cove Road. Things are flowing better in and around that area. So if you have to hit up the road today and in that area, hopefully you will coast through there safely and swiftly. Here's Bon Jovi, Living on a Prayer on the Coast.

Sarah McLachlan with Sweet Surrender on the Coast. I'm Dana Parsons, and I got to say, this was such a beautiful weekend. It was a busy one. There were a couple of shows I had to do, but I did have some time to tackle some errands. And of course, we have our

0: sat on the beach and thought, will we do it? There was no one else in the water. There were a couple people in hoodies sitting there watching the water, which is also a really nice thing to hit up Sunshine Camp for. Just, you know, do a bit of reading or relaxing or have a picnic, even if you're not going for a swim. But we did it. It was frigid at first, but we did it. And once we got in and the numbness set in, it was a really nice little swim. And we were there for probably about 40, 45 minutes. And I'm glad I did it. Looking ahead at the weather, you know, we do have a couple of days that might be dipping down to like 14 and 10. I will not be stepping a toe in the water. But looking at Wednesday and Thursday, there's a chance of sunshine and 21. So my question is, are you still swimming outside? You know, did you get many swims in this summer? And if we do have the 21 and sunshine, will that make you feel like you need to get out and soak up a little bit more of the splash pads in the water? I don't know. Let me know. Have you been brave? Have you hit up the beaches and the ponds? And if so, where are you going? What's it like so far? I want to know. We've got this up on our Coast Facebook page. You can also hit us up on X or call the Coastline at 754-1011.
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11: Rain will overspread the Avalon this afternoon with a high of 19, south to southeast winds at 20 to 40. Rain ends as showers and mostly cloudy, 11 degrees tonight. Partly sunny at times, 19 tomorrow, cloudy with isolated showers, 10 degrees Tuesday night, mostly cloudy near 20 on Wednesday, and partly sunny, 18 on Thursday. I'm Precision Weather Meteorologist Russ Farley for Coast 101.1.
0: The clouds have moved in a bit. Not a bad day for St. John's. 16 degrees in Clarenville. St. John's is seeing 18 degrees on the coast.

That's The Killers, Somebody Told Me, on the coast. I'm Dana Parsons. Do you love getting out, getting social, maybe getting in on a luncheon and card game? There's one coming up on Thursday in Foxtrap. I'll get you all the details in Coast Community Matters. Here's Belinda Carlisle, Mad About You.

0: 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It's going to be starting at noon. The meal is a shepherd's pie with all the trimming and, of course, dessert, tea, coffee. 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They're also going to be selling some tickets on a box of grocery items. If you want to grab the contact information or further details for the luncheon and card game or anything else we've listed, visit coast1011.com under Community Matters.
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matter what the outcome of the story is. Cause in real life, I try to tell her.

That's Tom Cochran, singing like a sunset on the coast. I'm Dana Parsons. If you are out and about, heading towards that Major's Path, Portugal Cove Road area, as you know, it has been slow going in and around the Airport Heights Drive intersection. That is, of course, there's some major work happening there. Our very own Carolyn Moore has driven through there, and she said it seemed to be a little bit easier to get through. One of the lanes of the roundabout is open, but of course, work is still continuing in and around that area. So you have to have patience. You have to keep your eyes peeled for the crew and the signage in the area telling you what to do. But as we look on Google Maps, it does look a little more promising than it has been in the past. And of course, if you coast through there, you want to let us know, give us an update how it was to get through that intersection. We always appreciate it. And if you have any traffic tip, we are here for you. Drop us a line anytime at 754-1011. Here's Sheryl Crow, All I Want to Do on the Coast.

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0: That's Maroon 5, She Will Be Loved, on the coast. I'm Dana Parsons. Yesterday, we had our fourth show for our Yacht Rock on the coast. This is such a fun show for me. I mean, I love dipping back to the 70s and the 80s and reliving all of those beautiful songs, the funky songs, the epic harmonies, the songs about sailing and being on the open water. You know, there's a little bit of everything. And I'm hoping that as we continue on with this show, it is bringing back some fond memories for you to, you know, bring you back to a different time in your life, maybe a different person. Heading over to our Coast Facebook page. We're going to put up a post each Yacht Rock show and ask little questions, see what your thoughts are. And for those of you who are Yacht Rock enthusiasts, you might passionately chime in on this. The question that I'm asking is, do you consider Fleetwood Mac Yacht Rock or not? What do you think? We've got Michelle Groves, who wrote in to say Fleetwood Mac's Gypsy is definitely on the 25 Yacht Rock songs. I think yes. A lot of you just chiming in saying how much you're enjoying the show, so thank you for that. And we love hearing from you. So if you want to join in and share your thoughts or questions or, you know, concerns or Yacht Rock stories, you can always do it on our Coast Facebook page, a post for Yacht Rock on the Coast, or you can send us an email. 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
10: 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A 43-year-old Nova Scotia man was killed in a two-vehicle accident on the TCH near St. Jude's just before noon last Friday. His passenger, a youth, suffered serious injuries and was taken to hospital in Cornerbrook. The driver of the second vehicle was brought to hospital with injuries not believed to be serious. A special sitting of the House of Assembly starts today, running till Thursday. They'll debate the definitive cooperation and implementation agreement for Churchill Falls and Gull Island and the Government of Canada's commitments associated with the agreement. The format gives members the opportunity to hear directly from the individuals responsible for negotiating, overseeing the negotiation of, and providing independent advice on the agreement. It also allows members to ask questions on behalf of their constituents and seek answers from those with direct knowledge of the agreement before the House votes. Mark Duke's trial continues today. He was arrested Regatta Day 2025 after a fatal hit and run on Freshwater Road. A 61-year-old man was killed. The 39-year-old was arrested around an hour later on George Street and charged with impaired driving causing death and failure to stop after an accident causing death. And 20-year-old Changeth Lam will be in court today. He was arrested along with 32-year-old Orgel Sacco August 2025 after a cash and a gun were stolen from a safe at a medical clinic in Bay Roberts. The pair led police on a high-speed chase in a stolen truck before crashing on the Foxtrap access road. Lam is facing 9 charges. Sacco is facing 28.
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12: Rain will overspread the Avalon this afternoon with a high of 19, south to southeast winds at 20 to 40. Rain ends as showers and mostly cloudy, 11 degrees tonight. Partly sunny at times, 19 tomorrow, cloudy with isolated showers, 10 degrees Tuesday night, mostly cloudy, near 20 on Wednesday, and partly sunny, 18 on Thursday. I'm Precision Weather Meteorologist Russ Murley for Coast 1011.
0: Looking like we've got a light breeze happening right now. It's partly cloudy, 18 degrees in St. John's. Clarenville is sitting at 16 degrees on the coast.
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16: Because who doesn't want to feel good?

That's you too with beautiful day on the coast. I'm Dana Parsons. I do believe we still have some beautiful days ahead of us. We had a nice day on Saturday, got out for a little Signal Hill walk. Now, we weren't seeing the sunshine too much, but it was mild enough and the wind was, you know, not as strong as it is today. So it was a perfect time to do Signal Hill. Not too many people out. Yesterday was so nice. I got out and did a little swim at Sunshine Camp. Now, I will say it was chilly when you first got in, but I did enjoy it. So that is part of the question today. Are you still swimming outdoors? Have you been to any of the lakes, the ponds? Are you dipping your toes in the ocean? Join in on our Coast Facebook page. Let me know your thoughts there. You can also hit us up by calling the Coastline at 754-1011. Here's Lisa Loeb with Stay.

That's the Bare Naked Ladies, falling for the first time on the coast. I'm Dana Parsons. The clouds have been rolling in and out since this morning, but it does look like we might be getting a little bit of rain coming up in a bit. Still, not a bad day. 18

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0: 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Never made it.

0: Dana Parsons, and it is time for us to put up our Tell Me Something Good post, which we do on a Monday. We ask if you've been celebrating anything over the weekend. Maybe it is right now. Maybe it's a random act of kindness. Oftentimes we see people getting coffees and, you know, breakfast items bought for them in the Tim Hortons lineup. Love that. Love it when you're the person doing it. And also we love hearing about it when you're on the receiving end of it as well. Usually as we move into winter, the Tell Me Something Good moments tend to be when your neighbor digs you out of the snowbank. So hopefully we are a long way from that. Maybe it is a birthday or anniversary. Maybe it is your coworker or loved one that's celebrating something. This is a simple way to give them a shout out. So if you have something for our Tell Me Something Good post, you can pop on over now to our Coast Facebook page and share it with us. Also, I want to mention, don't forget, coming up at 12:50, around that time, we will return to our 5K or getaway contest with our friends at Piper's, Discover More for Less. So make sure you keep an ear out. Be ready to call when you hear the music kicking in. I will say now is the time. And we will get a finalist, and we will play the game coming up once again in and around the 12:50 time. So be tuned in and paying attention before that. I'm wishing you good luck. I have no doubt we're going to have a lot of fun with our 5K or getaway contest once again with our friends at Piper's. We've got your Coast Precision Weather coming up.
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4: Rain will overspread the Avalon this afternoon with a high of 19. South to southeast winds at 20 to 40. Rain ends as showers and mostly cloudy, 11 degrees tonight. Partly sunny at times, 19 tomorrow. Cloudy with isolated showers, 10 degrees Tuesday night. Mostly cloudy, near 20 on Wednesday. And partly sunny, 18 on Thursday. I'm Precision Weather Meteorologist Russ Murley for Coast 101.1.
3: Here in St. John's, mostly cloudy. Right now, 18 degrees. Clarendon is sitting at 16 degrees on the coast.

That's Brian Adams with Heaven on the Coast. I'm Dana Parsons. Did you know that September is Ovarian Cancer Awareness Month? Here in Newfoundland and Labrador, we have Bells with Balls NL, a fantastic group that is working towards ovarian cancer research and education. They've got some events coming up for this month, and I've got all the details on the way. Here's Human League, Don't You Want Me, on the Coast.

0: 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They have a commitment for ovarian cancer research and education in our province, and they're going to be hosting some events. They have Move Your Brain Trivia coming up for this evening, as well September the 17th, an Exposium Research, Education, and Progress. They also have September the 27th, the Polka Dot Trot with Bonnie's Bells. If you want to grab the contact information or further details for these upcoming events, visit coast1011.com under Community Matters.
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Always Forever on the Coast. Hey, it's me, Dana Parsons. That music means it is time to return to our 5K or getaway contest with Piper. So much fun. The contest with options. 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

0: That was Street Heart on the Coast. I'm Dana Parsons. I have my caller number 10 on the line, Jackie Doran. Welcome to the Coast, to 5K or Getaway. What are you doing, Jackie?
1: I'm here at work, actually, on my lunch break.
0: Oh, a great way to spend the lunch break, playing our 5K or Getaway contest with our friends at Piper's. Jackie, this is the contest that gives you a couple of different options if you play. You can take $101, put it in your pocket, spend it as however you see fit. You can choose our mystery box, which could have anything from a bag of onions to some Coast swag to $1,000. That's what was in there earlier this morning. Or you can hop on our 5K or Getaway list. And what that means is you will be in the running at the end of this contest. You will be one of our finalists. And if you are the winner, you get to choose $5,000 or a getaway to somewhere in this world. So those are the options, Jackie. Nice. What do you think you want to do?
1: It's a big decision.
0: It is.
1: I think I'm going to try for the mystery box.
0: Are you now? Okay.
1: I don't know. The chances of money being in it a second time, I think it's slim. Anyway, I'm going to close my eyes.
0: You're going with it. Okay, Jackie, it is a smaller box, so maybe, you know, good things come in small packages sometimes. Okay, I'm shaking it. It is a lighter one. Here we go now. There's an envelope, Jackie. An envelope.
1: Ooh.
0: Okay, let's see. I'm opening it up. Jackie, this letter entitles you to claim $150 compliments of Coast 101.
1: Awesome. I'll take it.
0: Wonderful. Well, Jackie, that's better than choosing the $101, right?
1: Absolutely.
0: $150 in your pocket. How are you going to spend it?
1: Oh, I'm sure. I have an 18-year-old daughter. I'm sure she'll be gone to the mall for something new.
0: All right. Well, hopefully you'll put aside a little bit of money for yourself as well, Jackie. I hope you have a great rest of your work day and week ahead.
1: Thanks so much, Dana. You as well. Take care.
0: 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I'm wishing you good luck for today. 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
0: Good afternoon, I'm Carolyn Moore with Coast Local Headlines for a Slancho Whiskey Bar, featuring fine whiskeys, wines, and cocktails, live music on their baby grand piano, captivating harbor views, and free parking, 115 Duckworth Street. A 43-year-old Nova Scotia man was killed in a two-vehicle accident on the TCH near St. Jude's just before noon last Friday. His passenger, a youth, suffered serious injuries and was taken to hospital in Cornerbrook. The driver of the second vehicle was brought to hospital with injuries not believed to be serious. A special sitting of the House of Assembly starts today, running till Thursday. They'll debate the definitive cooperation and implementation agreement for Churchill Falls and Gull Island and the Government of Canada's commitments associated with the agreement. The format gives members the opportunity to hear directly from the individuals responsible for negotiating, overseeing the negotiation of, and providing independent advice on the agreement. It also allows members to ask questions on behalf of their constituents and seek answers from those with direct knowledge of the agreement before the House votes. Mark Duke's trial continues today. He was arrested Regatta Day 2025 after a fatal hit and run on Freshwater Road. A 61-year-old man was killed. The 39-year-old was arrested around an hour later on George Street and charged with impaired driving causing death and failure to stop after an accident causing death. And 20-year-old Changeth Lam will be in court today. He was arrested along with 32-year-old Orgel Sacco August 2025 after a cash and a gun were stolen from a safe at a medical clinic in Bay Roberts. The pair led police on a high-speed chase in a stolen truck before crashing on the Fox Trap Access Road. Lam is facing 9 charges. Sacco is facing 28.
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15: Rain will overspread the Avalon this afternoon with a high of 19. South to southeast winds at 20 to 40. Rain ends as showers and mostly cloudy, 11 degrees tonight. Partly sunny at times, 19 tomorrow. Cloudy with isolated showers, 10 degrees Tuesday night. Mostly cloudy near 20 on Wednesday. And partly sunny, 18 on Thursday. I'm Precision Weather Meteorologist Ross Farley for Coast 101.1.
14: Right now it's cloudy in St. John's. We're sitting at 18. Clarenville has bumped up to 17 degrees on the coast.

0: What I always get a kick of is if you're driving through a farm area and you haven't had the window down and you smell that and you look at the person in the vehicle with you and go, is that you?
1: No.
0: What have you eaten?
1: But
0: good Lord.
1: With that being said, if you've been holding it in for a while,
0: that's the time to go. Yes.
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That's Rod Stewart with The Rhythm of My Heart on the Coast. I'm Dana Parsons. Yesterday we had our fourth installment of our new Yacht Rock on the Coast show. And in that show, I've got a little post, a little question for the week asking Fleetwood Mac, do you consider them to be Yacht Rock or not? If so, is there a certain song that makes you feel Yacht Rock or not? Let me know. It's ABBA on the

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That's the Partland Brothers with Soul City on the Coast. I'm Dina Parsons. If you are like me, you love some fall flavors. You love the changing of the seasons in our province. It's starting to happen now, but I mean, not too quick. I just went for a swim yesterday. But you know, we do have a beautiful fall here in our province, and something that celebrates that is the upcoming Port Blandford's Apple Fest. So this is a weekend for family and fun and fall celebrations. Mark it on the calendar. It's coming up the 25th through to the 27th for this month. You can get in on some family activities. They're going to have an outdoor market, a classic car show, also delicious food events. So maybe you just want to go out for one day. Maybe you want to go out for a day and a night. Maybe you want to be there for the whole time. I mean, there literally is something for everyone from the 25th through to the 27th. This is also about the upcoming outdoor park.

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9: Rain will overspread the Avalon this afternoon with a high of 19, south to southeast winds at 20 to 40. Rain ends as showers and mostly cloudy, 11 degrees tonight. Partly sunny at times, 19 tomorrow, cloudy with isolated showers, 10 degrees Tuesday night, mostly cloudy near 20 on Wednesday, and partly sunny, 18 on Thursday. I'm Precision Weather Meteorologist Ross Murley for Coast 101.1.
8: Looking out the window, a little bit of mist happening right now and a light breeze in St. John's. It's 18 degrees. Clarenville is sitting at 17 degrees on the coast.

That's the B-52s with Love Shack on the Coast. I'm Dana Parsons. We've got some Avril Lavigne on the way, but first, Dog's Eye View. 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

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There is still time to make it today. Church of the Ascension, 58 Smallwood Drive in Mount Pearl, will be hosting an afternoon card party today. It's starting at 2 p.m. The cost is $6 and all are welcome. If you've got something for Coast Community Matters, send it into on air at coast1011.com.

That's David Bowie with Let's Dance on the Coast. I'm Dana Parsons. Right now, because it's Monday, we've got a fresh new Thomas at the Good Post on our Coast Facebook page. 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Here's Everclear with Wonderful.

0: That's one-to-one. There was a time on the coast. I'm Dana Parsons. Coming up is your coast home today with Tony Angelo. He's some great prizes up for grabs. I can see him through the window right now, planning out what he is going to be quizzing you on for his Name It to Claim It contest. Each weekday, Tony tests your knowledge of classic hits, and, you know, it could be a song title. It could be a Sing It to Win It song lyric. It could be the artist of a song he's going to play for you. You'll have to name it. If you name it correctly, you will be claiming a delicious jumbo pizza from No Name Pizza, 30 Rope Walk Lane. They don't need a name to be the best. You know what? A great prize to start things off on the right foot for the week ahead. So if you feel like kicking back, relaxing, and letting someone else provide supper, then this is the contest for you. Keep an ear out once again as you coast home with Tony Angelo today, his Name It to Claim It contest here on Coast.
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9: Rain will overspread the Avalon this afternoon with a high of 19. South to southeast winds at 20 to 40. Rain ends as showers and mostly cloudy, 11 degrees tonight. Partly sunny at times, 19 tomorrow. Cloudy with isolated showers, 10 degrees Tuesday night. Mostly cloudy. Cloudy near 20 on Wednesday and partly sunny 18 on Thursday. I'm Precision Weather Meteorologist Russ Murley for Coast 101.1.
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That's Trooper. We're here for a good time, not a long time, on the coast. I'm Dana Parsons. It's looking like a pretty good day for a drive in and around the city. Outer Ring Road is looking good. Pitts Memorial. Even Major's Path, Airport Heights, and Portico Cove Road is looking better than it has. Now, it's not perfect. As you know, work is continuing on there in that area. But we did have a few callers say that one of the lanes for the roundabout is open. So that seems to be making things a little bit easier to get through there. But if you do happen to be coasting through there, keep your eyes peeled for the signage and the crew telling you what to do. And, of course, be safe. Reduce your speed. Here's Cyndi Lauper, time after time.

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0: Coast. I'm Dana Parsons, and as I mentioned before, it seems to be a pretty good day on the roads. If you're out and about driving, all those main routes are looking good. Outer Ring Road, Bitts Memorial, Team Guju. If we're looking ahead, we do have some filming happening that may affect your drive coming up on Saturday. So a heads up, if you live in and around Carey Street from Argyle Street to Portugal Cove Road, they are going to close that section to facilitate a block party that's going to be happening. So that is once again 11 a.m. until 3 p.m. It is through the City of St. John's. And that is for a block party from Argyle Street to Portugal Cove Road. Nothing like a block party. I think that would probably be a lot of fun to get into for the community. If you're out and about today, you're stuck somewhere, you see anything that is holding up the flow of traffic, potholes, fender benders, moose, you know, let us know. We see it all, and we are always happy to get it out there so that you can coast along safely and swiftly. You can reach us on X or call the Coastline anytime at 754-1011.
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Hello, it's Shelley, and I'm thrilled to invite you to Shelley Neville Presents Oh Holy Night with all your favorite artists as we celebrate 20 wonderful years of music, memories, laughter, and Christmas spirit. Whether you've been with us from the very beginning,

0: 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I'm Precision Weather Meteorologist Russ Marley for Coast 101.1.
1: Now, I feel like the rain is coming, but I haven't seen it yet. It's a little misty out there in St. John's and Clarenville. We're sitting at 17 degrees on the coast.

That's Billy Idol dancing with myself on the coast. I'm Dana Parsons. St. James Ladies Bowling League is looking for some new members, and the season starts tomorrow. I'll get you all the details about them and how you can join in just a little bit. Here's Gowan Cosmetics on the coast.

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That's Harlequin with Innocence on the Coast. I'm Dana Parsons. Earlier today, we put up a little question from our Yacht Rock on the Coast show. It happens each Sunday, noon to 3. We did play a Fleetwood Mac song, and that got me thinking, do you consider Fleetwood Mac to be Yacht Rock? A lot of you saying, I love Fleetwood Mac, but no, not Yacht Rock. Love to hear your thoughts on this. Keep your comments coming on our Coast Facebook page. And also keep an ear out coming up. On Sunday, we will have our fifth show for Yacht Rock on the Coast. Here's Annie Lennox.

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0: That's Train, Calling All Angels on the Coast. I'm Dana Parsons, and coming up at 4:50 today, we will return to our 5K or getaway contest with our friends at Piper's. Discover more for less. You know, we have had some interesting things in the mystery boxes so far. A lot of you are, you know, going right on to that 5K draw list. And it's not just 5K. If you are one of the finalists and we draw your name at the end of the contest, you will have the choice of either $5,000 or a getaway to somewhere in this world. As I say, it could be Portugal, it could be Portugal Cove. You just don't know. But the mystery boxes that have been open so far, I mean, we've had Coast swag, we've had some travel mugs, we've had a vinyl coaster set. Today, my player, Jackie Doran, wanted to choose the mystery box, even though she knew this morning there was $1,000 in the mystery box that was not taken. She thought, is it too soon? Will there still be a good prize in there for me? It was. She walked away with $150. Now, you could choose the easy win and say, I am going to go for the $101. And you can do that. You could choose the mystery box, or you can get on that 5K or getaway list. Your next chance to try once again is coming up at 4:50. Remember the coastline, 754-1011. 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I'm wishing you luck, and of course, great fun as always. Our 5K or getaway contest brought to you by Piper's. Discover more for less. 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
13: Rain will overspread the Avalon this afternoon with a high of 19, south to southeast winds at 20 to 40. Rain ends as showers and mostly cloudy, 11 degrees tonight. Partly sunny at times, 19 tomorrow. Cloudy with isolated showers, 10 degrees Tuesday night. Mostly cloudy near 20 on Wednesday, and partly sunny, 18 on Thursday. I'm Precision Weather Meteorologist Russ Murley for Coast 1011.
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Coast 101.1 Cardigans. That is Love Fool. How you doing? It's Tony Angelo. Good to have you along as we start another week together. Hope you had yourself a great weekend. We got some pretty cool stuff coming up this afternoon. I'll give you more details on what's happening in just a couple of minutes' time. White Stripes now, Seven Nation Army, Coast 101.1.

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2: The smell of burning dust.
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3: Oh.
2: It's a childhood thing.
3: Yeah, I get that.
2: Carolyn just made me feel like a young boy again. Wait a minute. Hold on. Rewind that tape.
1: Yeah, that sounds terrible. HR!
0: Mornings on the Coast with Bill and Carolyn. 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

Coast 1011, that's No Doubt, and Just a Girl. It's Tony Angelo coasting you home this afternoon. If Portugal Cove Road is your normal commute, don't forget, the lights are gone at that intersection of Majors Path and Airport Heights Drive, and it's a roundabout. One lane of the roundabout is open. Give yourself some extra time to get through there. Here's Night Ranger now, Coast 1011.

0: Coast 101.1. Yeah, nights are getting a little cooler for those patio lanterns. That's Kim Mitchell, 319. Hey, it's Tony Angelo. Hope you had a great weekend. Thanks for joining us as we coast through another week. Can you believe it? Look, we're midway through September, pretty much. Lots of great stuff going on this afternoon. 5K or getaway at 4:50 this afternoon will give you a chance to play. And take your pick. Is it going to be $101 cash? Is it going to be the mystery prize? Or are you going to put your name in for the 5K or that mystery trip? Yeah, we'll give you that chance if you get through and you are the correct caller coming up at 4:50 this afternoon. Also, of course, name it to claim it. I'll read you a song lyric later this afternoon. You name the song it comes from. You claim the jumbo pizza from No Name Pizza. It's as simple as that. And also, before 6 o'clock, I'm going to give you a chance to win a family pass of four for Circus Fest. Yeah, this is for the 8 p.m. show at the Majestic on Sunday, September 20th, the St. John's International Circus Fest. So, got a family pass of four for that show coming up on Sunday evening, 8 p.m. at the Majestic. Listen for your chance to call in and win that. Lots of great stuff on the go. Stay tuned.
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Fairly dry out there right now, but we're going to see a bit of rain coming through the area, so Springsteen.

0: Hey, a reminder, September is Ovarian Cancer Awareness Month, and Bells with Balls NL have some awesome events going on to support this. 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
1: Hi, I'm just calling to let you know that there's a traffic accident down by the Jack Byrne Arena in Torbay. The fire department are on the scene and the police are here. Thanks, bye.
0: All right, thanks for calling that in. That's a two-vehicle accident, Torbay Road, right by Jack Byrne Arena. So emergency vehicles are on site. So try and avoid that area if you can. If not, be prepared for a bit of a slowdown. 3:42 now, and I'll tell you what, I got a family pass of four for the Circus Fest. Yes, it's the 8 p.m. show, Majestic Theater, this coming Sunday. And I'm going to ask you a little bit of clown trivia. So if you're up on your clown trivia, call the Coastline, 709-754-1011, and we'll give you a chance to win a family pass of four for Circus Fest. Here's Duran Duran now on Hungry Like the Wolf, Coast 101.1.

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0: Coast 101.1, County Crows, Mr. Jones, 351. It's Tony Angelo, St. John's International Circus Fest, on the go from September 17th through the 20th, hosted by Wonderbolt Circus. 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Or, I got some clown trivia. Let's go to the coastline and find out who wants to test their trivia knowledge. Hey, Coast, who's this?
1: Roxanne.
0: How's Roxanne today?
1: Oh, not too bad, thank you. How are you?
0: Doing good. Are you good with clown trivia?
1: Clown
0: trivia.
1: Yeah, I'll try. Sure, why not?
0: Yeah, I mean, if you get it right, you get a family pass of four to check out St. John's International Circus Fest. Sunday night at the Majestic Theater, fun. All right?
1: Great.
0: All right. Tell me the name of the clown on The Simpsons.
1: The clown. Krusty?
0: Krusty the Clown. That's good. Excellent. You got it. All right. You won't see any Krusty the Clowns at Circus Fest. You'll see a lot of aerialists and some acrobats, and some of them will be dressed as clowns, but it's a great show, all right?
1: Okay, darling. Thank you.
0: Roxanne, I got a family pass of four for you. If you want to hang on the line, I'll get some details.
1: Okay, great.
0: And you'll have more chances to win those coming up tomorrow morning with Bill and Carolyn, Mornings on the Coast. So, Aiden Hibbs on the way with Coast Local Headlines, and a brand new forecast is in. Phil has your Coast Precision Weather details coming up as well. 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
10: Good afternoon. I'm Aiden with Coast Local Headlines for Leon's Furniture, Elizabeth Avenue, St. John's, and Armstrong Boulevard, Gander. There are moments in public life where we must listen to our conscience and put the people we represent first. Those were the words of Lake Melville MHA Keith Russell this morning as the House of Assembly special sitting on Churchill River was about to commence. Russell announced that he would be exiting the PC caucus to cross the floor and sit as an independent MHA. Premier Tony Wakeham says there was no prior discussion with Russell before the announcement. Meanwhile, Minister Layla Evans said she thinks the departure had more to do with Russell not getting a cabinet portfolio than with the new Churchill River agreement. Gander RCMP is asking for the public's help locating 36-year-old Alexander Forward. Police and family are concerned for his well-being and would like to speak with him as soon as possible. Forward was last seen yesterday in the Victoria Cove area of Gander Bay. He stands approximately 6 feet tall with a slim build, blonde hair and green eyes. He was last seen wearing a black jacket, a pair of jeans, and black sneakers. Anyone with any information about the whereabouts of Alexander Forward is asked to contact Gander RCMP or Crime Stoppers. At your Coast Local Headlines, I'm Aiden Hibbs.
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13: Occasional rainfall through the night diminishes and picks back up into the morning hours. That diminishes too. Temperature overnight 15 will be at 19 on Tuesday as we dry out through the afternoon. Mostly cloudy for Tuesday night, low of 10, and a few showers passing through Wednesday afternoon, the high near 20. Thursday, cloud and sunshine mixed, 18. This is Precision Weather Meteorologist Phil Spivak for Coast 1011.
12: Thank you, Phil. Right now here in St. John's, we're looking at cloudy skies, temperature at 17 degrees, and in the Clarenville area, they've got some rain coming down, and temperature as well at 17.

Coast 101.1. Bless the rains down in Africa. That's Toto at 4:06. It's Tony Angelo. A little bit of rain coming our way through the evening and into the overnight tonight. So be prepared for that. Here's Bon Jovi now and Lay Your Hands on Me, Coast 101.1.

Coast 101.1 Hootie and the Blowfish and Doug Blind. It's Tony Angelo. Had a bit of a traffic incident, Torbay Road, by the Jack Byrne Arena. So if you're headed in that particular area, might still be slow going through there. Keep that in mind and give yourself a bit of extra time. Have some patience going through there as well. Rick Springfield now. Here's Jesse's Girl, Coast 101.1.

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0: Coast 101.1, that's Crush and Live at 421. Tony Angelo, 30 minutes away from your chance to play 5K or get away. And what a morning this morning. Oh, Bill and Carolyn had, who was it they had on that played this morning? I believe it was Lisa. And she took the $101 cash, and in the mystery box was an envelope entitling her to $1,000. Oh! Now, $101 cash, walk away, that's great. $1,000 would have been so much better, wouldn't it? So you never know what's going to be in that mystery box. Decide what you want to do, because if you get through and you're the correct caller, I'll give you a chance at it, and you'll have to make a decision right away. $101 cash, mystery box, or put your name in for the 5K or the mystery trip. All right, decide, because we'll do it at 4:50 this afternoon. 5K or getaway with Pipers.
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And yeah, I'm telling you to hold on another, what, 15, 20 minutes. You'll have a chance to play 5K or get away. 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

0: Well, if you enjoy a good game of bowling, ladies, St. James Ladies Bowling League is looking for new members for the upcoming season. Tuesdays, starting at 10 a.m., their first week is tomorrow. 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

Coast 101.1 Bare Naked Ladies. It's all been done before at 4:42. Tony Angelo coasting you home. 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Call the coastline now, 709-754-1011. I'm going to take caller number 8. You're going to get a chance to play. Hall of Notes now. I can't go for that. Coast 101.1.

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And we could have some. And he's up there. 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Hawaii.

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1: Bows and Pipers are proud to bring you.
2: 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It's time to play.
3: 5K or get away.
0: Oh, I love that. Time to play 5K or get away. We were looking for caller number 8. Let's go to the coastline and find out who caller number 8 is. Hi, Coast. Who's this?
4: Andrea.
0: Andrea, how's it going?
4: Oh, I'm doing great, thanks. How are you?
0: I'm doing all right. You're awful quiet there. You're out in traffic, it sounds like. Are you out in the car?
4: I am, yep, just on my way home from work.
0: And tell us where you are and how the traffic is.
4: I'm on the parkway. It's not too bad, I guess. It could be worse, for sure.
0: Yeah, but it can always be better, right?
4: It can be better.
0: Well, let's make your day a little better. You're caller number 8.
4: Oh, that's wonderful.
0: You get to play 5K or get away. So now you've thought about it, and you've thought about it. The time is now to make a decision. Do you want to take $101 and cash in your hand? Do you want to go for the mystery box, or do you want to put your name in for the 5K or the mystery trip?
4: It's definitely a hard decision.
0: It is, especially after this morning.
4: That's right. That's what I was going to say.
0: Yeah.
4: You know, I think I'm just going to put my name in for the 5K.
0: All right, 5K.
4: Perfect, thank you.
0: Well, Andrea, fingers crossed for you. We're going to put you on the list for the 5K or the mystery trip, so you hang on the line while I get some details from you, and best of luck.
4: Oh, thanks so much.
0: Now, we do have to do one other thing, and that's to open up the mystery box to see what you would have gotten. Okay, Andrea? Andrea? Hello, Andrea? Oh! Looks like Andrea and I got disconnected, but you're on the list for 5K. We open up the mystery box and we find inside. Oh, it's a J150 BTS portable radio. Very cool. All right, we'll save that for another game. But Andrea, we got cut off. I need to get a bit of information for you. Give me a call back on the coastline. We'll get you squared away. Next chance to play 5K or get away with Pipers. Discover more for less. Coming up tomorrow morning, 7:10, Mornings on the Coast with Bill and Carolyn.
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16: 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Marvel at the spectacular harbor views and free parking, 115 Duckworth Street. There are moments in public life where we must listen to our conscience and put the people we represent first. Those were the words of Lake Melville MHA Keith Russell this morning as the House of Assembly special sitting on Churchill River was about to commence. Russell announced that he would be exiting the PC caucus to cross the floor and sit as an independent MHA. Premier Tony Wakeham says there was no prior discussion with Russell before the announcement. Meanwhile, Minister Layla Evans said she thinks the departure had more to do with Russell not getting a cabinet portfolio than with the new Churchill River agreement. Gander RCMP is asking for the public's help locating 36-year-old Alexander Forward. Police and family are concerned for his well-being and would like to speak with him as soon as possible. Forward was last seen yesterday in the Victoria Cove area of Gander Bay. He stands approximately 6 feet tall with a slim build, blonde hair and green eyes. He was last seen wearing a black jacket, a pair of jeans, and black sneakers. Anyone with any information about the whereabouts of Alexander Forward is asked to contact Gander RCMP or Crime Stoppers. At your Coast Local Headlines, I'm Aiden Hibbs.
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18: Occasional rainfall through the night diminishes and picks back up into the morning hours. That diminishes too. Temperature overnight 15 will be at 19 on Tuesday as we dry out through the afternoon. Mostly cloudy for Tuesday night, low of 10, and a few showers passing through Wednesday afternoon, the high near 20. Thursday, cloud and sunshine mixed, 18. This is Precision Weather Meteorologist Phil Spivak for Coast 1011.
0: Thank you, Phil. Right now here in the St. John's area, cloudy skies and 17 degrees. And in Clarenville, 17 degrees as well, but they've got some rain coming down.

0: Coast 101.1. Tina Turner asking that musical question, what's love got to do with it? It's Tony Angelo coasting you home in the traffic. It's 5:04. We just got this call.
1: Hi, Tony. It's Dana. I'm headed, trying to get to Flat Rock. I'm in Torbay. The lights are out on Wave Gas Drive, so there by Jack Byrne Arena. So traffic is really bad. I'm about 10 or 15 minutes now just from Starbucks and Hebron to, and I'm not to the arena yet. So if you have an alternate route, I recommend your listeners take that. Thanks. Bye.
0: There you go. Torbay Road. The lights are out right by the Jack Byrne Arena, and it is causing for a bit of a traffic mess. And as you heard Dana say, that's not our Dana Parsons, but thanks for the call, Dana. Appreciate that. Find an alternate route if you can, because it is going to be slow going in through there. If you don't have an alternate route, you're going to have lots of patience to make it through that mess. That's the lights out by the Jack Byrne Arena. Still to come, your chance to play Name It to Claim It before 6. Win yourself a jumbo pizza from No Name Pizza. They don't need a name to be the best, but you need to name the song that our lyric comes from. I'll read that to you in just a little bit. Prince now, 1999. Coast 101.1.

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1: There's always drama. 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
1: See? You try to pretend you don't know.
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1: Uh-huh.
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1: And it's out.
0: Bill, yeah. Carolyn, woo! And the greatest hits of all time.
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0: 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That's Avril Lavigne and My Happy Ending at 5:13. It's Tony Angelo. You hungry? Want to win yourself a jumbo pizza? Time to play Name It to Claim It. Win a pizza from No Name Pizza, 30 Rope Walk Lane. They don't need a name to be the best, but you need to name the song that this lyric comes from. Listen carefully. Make a one man weep, make another man sing. Make a one man weep, make another man sing. Do you know it? Call the coastline. Tell me the name of the song. I'll give you a jumbo pizza from No Name Pizza. Call now, 709-754-1011. We're going to play right after U2 and Angel of Harlem.
1: You shouldn't be sleeping on your way home from work. You should be listening to Tony Angelo.
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0: Coast 1011. That's you too. Angel of Harlem. 517, it's Angelo of Coast. We're playing Name It to Claim It. You heard the song lyric? All I need is someone to name the song it comes from and claim the jumbo pizza from No Name Pizza. Let's go to the coastline. Hey, Coast, who's this?
1: Hey, it's Wayne.
0: Wayne, how you doing, buddy?
1: Good, how are you?
0: I'm doing all right. What are you up to this afternoon?
1: Just getting home from work.
0: Okay, cool. Trying to win yourself some supper.
1: Well, yeah, that would be great. So I don't have to cook.
0: All right. We've got a jumbo pizza for you. If you can tell me the name of the song this lyric comes from, make a one man weep, make another man sing.
1: Is it The Power of Love?
0: Huey Lewis and the News. You got it.
1: Oh, perfect.
0: Wayne, you got yourself a jumbo pizza. It won't help you with supper tonight, but could help you tomorrow night.
1: Yeah, it'll be good for Friday.
0: All right. There you go. Excellent. Man, you hang on the line. I'll get some details from you. We'll take care of getting you fed.
1: Thank you.
0: It is our Name It to Claim It song for this afternoon. Huey Lewis in the News, The Power of Love on the Coast.

0: Coast 101.1. Huey Lewis in the news from the soundtrack of Back to the Future, where Huey actually played a teacher. He had a small part in the movie. That's The Power of Love at 5:22. It's Tony Angelo, our Name It the Claim It song for this afternoon. Wayne correctly identified it. Wayne got himself a jumbo pizza from our good friends at No Name Pizza, 30 Rope Walk Lane. 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

Coast 101.1, Sir Elton John, Kiki D, Don't Go Breaking My Heart. How you doing? It's Tony Angelo. Next chance to play 5K or Getaway is coming up tomorrow morning, 7:10, with Bill and Carolyn. This morning, they had a $1,000 prize in the mystery box. What could it be tomorrow morning? You'll get a shot at it if you're the correct caller. Colin James now. Just came back. Coast 101.1.

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0: 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I know I read that kind of quickly, so if you need those numbers again and all the details, find them on our Community Matters page on our website at coast1011.com.
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0: Coast 101. One, I've always loved that song, Grapes of Wrath. That is Peace of Mind. It's Tony Angelo. Hope your Monday has gone well. Weather-wise, things are going to, well, it's a bit breezy out there now. It's really clouded over and are expecting a bit of rain into the overnight and through the day tomorrow. So Phil will give you the details with your Coast Precision Weather. That's coming up in just a few minutes' time. And stick around for Aiden Hibbs' Coast Local Headlines coming up next.
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15: 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They don't need a name to be the best. There are moments in public life where we must listen to our conscience and put the people we represent first. Those were the words of Lake Melville MHA Keith Russell this morning as the House of Assembly special sitting on Churchill River was about to commence. Russell announced that he would be exiting the PC caucus to cross the floor and sit as an independent MHA. Premier Tony Wakeham says there was no prior discussion with Russell before the announcement. Meanwhile, Minister Layla Evans said she thinks the departure had more to do with Russell not getting a cabinet portfolio than with the new Churchill River agreement. Gander RCMP is asking for the public's help locating 36-year-old Alexander Forward. Police and family are concerned for his well-being and would like to speak with him as soon as possible. Forward was last seen yesterday in the Victoria Cove area of Gander Bay. He stands approximately 6 feet tall with a slim build, blonde hair and green eyes. He was last seen wearing a black jacket, a pair of jeans, and black sneakers. Anyone with any information about the whereabouts of Alexander Forward is asked to contact Gander RCMP or Crime Stoppers. At your Coast Local Headlines, I'm Aidan Hibbs.
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16: Occasional rainfall through the night diminishes and picks back up into the morning hours. That diminishes too. Temperature overnight 15 will be at 19 on Tuesday as we dry out through the afternoon. Mostly cloudy for Tuesday night, low of 10, and a few showers passing through Wednesday afternoon, the high near 20. Thursday, cloud and sunshine mixed, 18. This is Precision Weather meteorologist Phil Spivak for Coast 101.1.

Coast 101.1, definitely one of my guilty pleasure movies, The Breakfast Club. I watch that every chance I get. From that soundtrack, Simple Minds, Don't You Forget About Me. It's Tony Angelo, coasting you home into this Monday evening now. Hope you

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1: 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And or ooh, Alan Ritchson.
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0: Yeah.
3: 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And the greatest hits of all time.
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That is Courage. Hey, it's Tony Angelo. Good to have you along as we coast home into this Monday evening. Pat Benatar, here's We Belong, Coast 101.1.

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0: 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You're a strange animal. It's Tony Angelo. You can find out just how strange some of your favorite Coast 101.1 personalities are by having to listen to the Coastcast podcast. We have sat down, a bunch of us have sat down. At times it's been myself and Dana and Aiden. It's been myself and Carolyn and Dana. And anyway, we've sat down and just had conversations off the cuff and kind of a little bit of insight into our own, you know, personalities and that sort of thing. 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
11: Occasional rainfall through the night diminishes and picks back up into the morning hours. That diminishes too. Temperature overnight 15 will be at 19 on Tuesday as we dry out through the afternoon. Mostly cloudy for Tuesday night, low of 10, and a few showers passing through Wednesday afternoon, the high near 20. Thursday, cloud and sunshine mixed, 18. This is Precision Weather Meteorologist Phil Spivak for Coast 101.1.

0: 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It's Tony Angelo. 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Now for the next couple of weeks anyway, till they wrap it all up. Tony Angelo with Sugar Ray now, and when it's over, on the Coast.
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Coast 101.1, that's Filter and Take a Picture. It's Tony Angelo. If I could turn back time, don't worry about it. We'll be turning it back soon enough, which I'm not looking forward to. Here's Cher, Coast 101.1.

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0: Coast 101.1. April Wine. Could have been a lady. Yeah, could have been, but then you... Nah, never mind. Hey, it's Tony Angelo, ready to put a wrap on my portion of the day. Get out of here and make way for Rick. He's coming in after 7 to take you through the rest of this Monday evening. And I'm going to head home, kick back, relax for a little while. I'm back in here tomorrow afternoon for another edition of The Coast Home. And as usual, we'll give you a chance to play Name It to Claim It. Win yourself a jumbo pizza. I'll read you a song lyric. You name the song it comes from, and I will give you a jumbo pizza. That comes from No Name Pizza, 30 Ropewalk Lane. They don't need a name to be the best. We'll also give you another chance at $350 to play 5K or Get Away with Pipers. Discover more for less. You'll have four chances to play again tomorrow, 7:10 and 8:10 with Bill and Carolyn, 12:50 with Dana, and 4:50 with yours truly. What's it going to be, 101 cash, mystery prize, or are you going to put your name in for the 5K or the mystery trip? Yeah, big decisions to make. I'll give you a chance at it tomorrow afternoon at 4:50. Whatever you're at tonight, as always, stay safe. Be good to each other. We'll chat tomorrow afternoon at 3. Rick is coming up after 7 here on the Coast.
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14: Occasional rainfall through the night diminishes and picks back up into the morning hours. That diminishes too. Temperature overnight 15 will be at 19 on Tuesday as we dry out through the afternoon. Mostly cloudy for Tuesday night, low 10, and a few showers passing through Wednesday afternoon. The high near 20. Thursday, cloud and sunshine mixed, 18. This is Precision Weather Meteorologist Phil Spivak for Coast 101.1.

It's Coast 101, Phil Collins, and You Can't Hurry Love. It's Rick Bailey. Well, you are going to need to wait until tomorrow morning. Your next chance to play 5K or Getaway. That's 7:10 with Bill and Carolyn. You got some choices. You could choose to walk away with a guaranteed cash prize of $101 or go for that $5,000 grand prize.

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0: It's Coast 101. Doesn't really matter. There's Platinum Blonde. I'm going to send that one out to Norm, who has a really great Platinum Blonde shirt. Wear it proud, man, and crank it up. Hey, it's Rick Bailey. And you know, it really does matter what choices you make in your life. And you know, we've got some choices to be made every single weekday on the coast. We've got our 5K or getaway contest happening right now. Yeah, and we play four times during the day, 7:10, 8:10, 12:50, and 4:50. And we give the option to you to either put your name in for a grand prize draw, $5,000 cash. That's a pretty big prize. I'm sure you could do a lot with that. But, you know, it is a chance at winning $5,000. I guess it depends on how many people decide to put their name in for the draw. Yeah. Or we'll just give you the option to take guaranteed cash. You could just take $101 and get away with that. You know, $100 is $100, and I'm sure you could do something with that, too. There's also a mystery prize that you can opt for. We've got a box with something in it. We don't know what it is. We're going to open it up and give it to you if you decide to choose that. Well, we give you some options. That's what it's all about. And we opt to have a lot of fun with you in doing so. That's every day during the week with 5K or Getaway. 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
10: Occasional rainfall through the night diminishes and picks back up into the morning hours. That diminishes too. Temperature overnight 15 will be at 19 on Tuesday as we dry out through the afternoon. Mostly cloudy for Tuesday night, low of 10, and a few showers passing through Wednesday afternoon, the high near 20. Thursday, cloud and sunshine mixed, 18. This is Precision Weather meteorologist Phil Spivak for Coast 101.1.

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Coast 101.1 Smash Mouth. Then the morning comes. It's Rick Bailey. Mornings on the Coast, driven by Steel Honda. You can join Bill and Carolyn tomorrow morning, 8:20. They're going to have another Coast Conundrum for a chance at winning a gift card from Brody Malone.

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0: 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It's all part of Ovarian Cancer Awareness Month. The month of September is. And for Bells with Balls NL, this commitment extends far beyond just the month. They've got research, education, and awareness events happening all month long. It really is at the heart of what they do all year long. Not only tonight, but coming up on September 17th, they've got Exposium, some research, education, progress. You can hear about the latest in ovarian cancer research, treatment, and advancements. And they've got their polka dot trot happening on September 27th for Bonnie's Bells. Walk with them, support the team as they honor Bonnie and carry her legacy forward. Get all these details on our Community Matters page. 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

It's Coast 101 Hysteria from Def Leppard. Hi, it's Rick Bailey. Another Monday night with you. Got some Toronto coming up in a moment. Here's Duncan Sheik, Barely Breathing on Coast 101.

0: It's Coast 101, Girls Night Out with Toronto, and it's Rick Bailey. Well, you may have had some girls nights out over the course of summer, but hey, you can still do that in the fall. You can do that any time of year, can't you? Hey, it's Rick Bailey. We'll take a look at your Coast Precision weather, see what the week shapes up to be. Coming up next.
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10: Occasional rainfall through the night diminishes and picks back up into the morning hours. That diminishes too. Temperature overnight 15 will be at 19 on Tuesday as we dry out through the afternoon. Mostly cloudy for Tuesday night, low of 10, and a few showers passing through Wednesday afternoon, the high near 20. Thursday, cloud and sunshine mixed, 18. This is Precision Weather Meteorologist Phil Spivak for Coast 101.1.

I said, are you gonna be my girl? 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Now you don't need a

Coast 101 and No Such Thing, John Mayer, reminiscing about high school. And it's Rick. Hey, the kids are back in school now, aren't they? Here's Tom Petty on the Coast.

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1: Well, ridiculously expensive. 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

0: It's Coast 1011. Let go the line. There's Max Webster. Hi, my name's Rick Bailey, and I hope you're enjoying your Monday. Start of the week. Maybe you checked out a little bit of Yacht Rock over the weekend. I know you normally get Dana Parsons during your Coast at Work during the week, but Sunday afternoons, she brings you those smooth sounds from the 70s and 80s with Yacht Rock on the Coast. We're talking Christopher Cross. We're talking Michael McDonald, the Doobie Brothers, Boz Scaggs, Steely Dan. Yeah, it's all represented. You're getting some real great sounds every single Sunday afternoon. That's from noon until 3 p.m. Join Dana Parsons for Yacht Rock on the Coast. And you can join Dana, as always, for the Coast at Work, and she'll be back at 10 tomorrow.
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5: Occasional rainfall through the night diminishes and picks back up into the morning hours. That diminishes too. Temperature overnight 15 will be at 19 on Tuesday as we dry out through the afternoon. Mostly cloudy for Tuesday night, low of 10, and a few showers passing through Wednesday afternoon, the high near 20. Thursday, cloud and sunshine mixed, 18. This is Precision Weather Meteorologist Phil Spivak for Coast 1011.

It's Coast 101, and of course, one of Dana's favorites, there's Whitney Houston. I want to dance with somebody. Hey, it's Rick Bailey. Here's the Northern Pikes on the Coast. She's

0: I'm sorry, did we wake you?
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0: It's Coast 101.1. There's fun with some nights, and it's Rick Bailey. It's Monday night, and well, some nights are a little wetter than others. Yeah, I got some rain in the forecast. We'll check that out with your Coast Precision Weather next.
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5: Occasional rainfall through the night diminishes and picks back up into the morning hours. That diminishes too. Temperature overnight 15 will be at 19 on Tuesday as we dry out through the afternoon. Mostly cloudy for Tuesday night, low 10, and a few showers passing through Wednesday afternoon, the high near 20. Thursday, cloud and sunshine mixed, 18. This is Precision Weather meteorologist Phil Spivak for Coast 101.1.

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It's Coast 101.1. Get the party started. There's Pink, and I'm Rick Bailey. Hey, if you join Tony Angelo tomorrow afternoon during your Coast home, you can name it to claim it and win yourself a jumbo pizza from No Name Pizza, 30 Rope Walk Lane. They don't need a name to be the best. And all you got to do is name a song or artist from some lyrics that Tony will tell you.

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0: Mornings on the Coast with Bill and Carolyn. Driven by Steel Honda. Coast 101.1.

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Coast 101.1, Billy Joel, it's still rock and roll to me. And Rick here with more of the greatest hits of all time, Kelly Clarkson on the Coast.

0: It's Coast 101, and there's Jane from the album Maybe You Should Drive. Had that one on cassette, actually, for Bare Naked Ladies. And it's Rick Bailey. Now, we invite you to tune in every day on the coast. Listen to some of the greatest hits of all time. We play a lot of great music for you. But sometimes we might make a mistake and play a song that you've already heard before. Doesn't always happen. You know, we try to pride ourselves in not doing that for you because nobody wants to hear the same song within a small time frame. Now, the time frame we ask you to tune in on is between 9 a.m. and 5 p.m. during your work day. Now, when you're tuned in during the work day, if you happen to hear a song repeated, then you can win some cash. We call it the Coast $1,000 No Repeat Workday with Dunn Financial Group. And the promise we make to you is that we're not going to replay the same song. We might replay some same artists, but not the same song, at least not in that time frame. So make sure you're watching the clock between 9 a.m. and 5 p.m. If you hear a song played a second time, be the first on the coastline, 709-754-1011, and call us out on our mistake. If we've played the song a second time, you get $1,000 cash. Simple as that. That's the Coast. $1,000 no repeat workday. 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
7: Occasional rainfall through the night diminishes and picks back up into the morning hours. That diminishes too. Temperature overnight 15 will be at 19 on Tuesday as we dry out through the afternoon. Mostly cloudy for Tuesday night, low of 10, and a few showers passing through Wednesday afternoon, the high near 20. Thursday, cloud and sunshine mixed, 18. This is Precision Weather meteorologist Phil Spivak for Coast 101.1.

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0: then crank it up, because this is Classic Hits Coast 101.